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Right now, Scotland needs O-negative blood donors. O-negative blood is the only type that can be safely given to anyone in an emergency. However, although O-negative blood donors can help 100% of the population, less than 10% of the population have O-negative blood. That's why this blood type is so incredibly valuable for patients. If you've never given blood before or haven't for a while, now's the time to donate. Blood donation sessions are held regularly across Glasgow and the West, and Glasgow Blood Donor Centre is open 7 days a week. Book your appointment at scotblood.co.uk.

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Each week I'll be playing a great mix of Scottish music, for the bothy ballads right through to the bagpipes, some folk music, some Scottish dance band music, sharing a laugh and a half along the way. 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See you then.

Hi there. Nice to meet you. I'm Lindsay, and yes, I'm an alcoholic, but I'm 3 years sober. I'm sober because I came to Alcoholics Anonymous, a safe space where I found understanding and support from people who know what it's like to have problems with alcohol. They've walked in my shoes and built a community that embraces hope and healing. They've got a solution that works, and I'm an example of that. How? Well, we go to meetings, not like the ones on the telly. It's about connecting, sharing our experiences and learning from one another. We talk about our struggles, our victories, and the tools we use to maintain our sobriety. It's so empowering. We get a sponsor, a person who's just a little further ahead of us in our recovery, and we go through the 12-step program of recovery. That's it. But it's not just about getting sober. It's about staying sober. When I came to Alcoholics Anonymous, I had my doubts, but 3 years on, a day at a time, I'm living proof. With incredible support of the most incredible people, the strength I've found within myself and the tools of recovery, I've built a good life for myself, a life I'm proud of. Sobriety isn't just about quitting alcohol. It's about embracing a whole beautiful new way of living. If you're not sure, come and find out. That's perfectly okay. Alcoholics Anonymous provides a warm welcome whether you think you're an alcoholic or just curious to find out more. But if alcohol is costing you more than just money, then there's a seat for you. If you're scared or unsure, I was too. We all were. You're not alone, and you're never alone once you come and join us. There's no interview, no forms to fill in, no questions asked. You just need to come, listen, and that's all you need to do to make a start. It's easy to find us. Visit the Alcoholics Anonymous website or call our Scottish helpline to find us. 0131 225 2727. There are hundreds of meetings a week in Glasgow, so there's a meeting for you and near you. What have you got to lose? Alcoholics Anonymous didn't just save my life, it gave me a life worth living. Give us a call. 0131 225 2727. That call might just set you free. If you're struggling with alcohol, there's hope and healing waiting for you in Alcoholics Anonymous. You're not alone. Maybe see you at a meeting soon.

0: Hi there. Nice to meet you. I'm Frank, and yes, I'm an alcoholic. But I'm 5 years sober. I'm sober because I came to Alcoholics Anonymous, a safe place where I found understanding and support from people who know what it's like to have problems with alcohol. They've walked in my shoes and built a community that embraces hope and healing. They've got a solution that works. I'm an example of that. How? Well, we go to meetings. Not like the ones you see in the telly. It's about connecting and sharing our experiences and learning from one another. We talk about our struggles, our victories, and the tools we use to maintain our sobriety. It's so empowering. We get a sponsor, a person who's just a little further ahead of us in recovery, and we go through the 12-step program of recovery. That's it. But it's not just about getting sober, it's about staying sober. When I came to Alcoholics Anonymous, I had my doubts. But 5 years on, a day at a time, I'm living proof. With the incredible support of the most incredible people, the strength I've found within myself and the tools of recovery, I've built a good life for myself, a life I'm proud of. Sobriety isn't just about quitting alcohol. It's about embracing a whole beautiful new way of living. If you're not sure, come and find out. That's perfectly okay. Alcoholics Anonymous provides a warm welcome, whether you think you're an alcoholic or just curious to find out more. But if alcohol is costing you more than just money, there's a seat for you. If you're scared or unsure, I was too. We all were. You're not alone. You're never alone once you come and join us. There's no interview, no forms to fill in, no questions asked. You just need to come listen. And that's all you need to do to make a start. It's easy to find us. Visit the Alcoholics Anonymous website or call our Scottish helpline to find us. 0131 225 2727. There are hundreds of meetings a week in Glasgow. So there's a meeting for you and near you. What have you got to lose? Alcoholics Anonymous didn't just save my life, it gave me a life worth living. Give us a call. 0131 225 2727. That call might just set you free. If you're struggling with alcohol, there's hope and healing waiting for you in Alcoholics Anonymous. You're not alone. Maybe see you at a meeting soon.
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In Scotland, more than 160,000 units of blood are used each year. 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

Wednesdays at 10 p.m. on HBS is when we open up the Retro Charts time machine. I'm Brian Wolfson. Let's head into the night together with a musical reflection of the charts from the last 45 years. 2 years, two top 20s every week, each replaying the songs in the same order as back in the day. The tracks that formed your personal mixtape to play on your ghetto blaster. I'll be back this Wednesday from 10 to count down your retro charts. It's the only chart that counts on HBS.

this is Steve Hart. Join me every Sunday night right here on HBS for an hour of cool jazz. That's an hour of jazz with me, Steve Hart, right here on HBS every Sunday night at 10 p.m. See you then.

Legislation has made it an offence to smoke within 15 metres of an NHS hospital building. So anyone smoking within 15 metres will be asked to stop and could be issued with a £50 penalty. It's important that patients, staff and visitors are aware of this law so we can all keep hospital sites smoke-free. 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

shadow there, just a reminder that while you know you're listening to HBS Glasgow, you may not be aware that on a Saturday evening, between 10 and midnight, I shall pop into your walls with a programme called Focal Point. I'm Colin McDonald. I'll certainly be here if you'll be there.

Ken Bruce here. 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
2: From the Sky News Centre at 5. FIFA will not proceed with controversial plans to sell off a stake in the World Cup to private investors. Several football confederations strongly oppose the idea, with UEFA in Europe threatening to boycott future competitions. David Bernstein, a former chairman at the Football Association, says it's time for FIFA president Gianni Infantino to go.
3: I think Infantino has got completely carried away by being close to Trump and all the glories of the American presidency. And it's, you know, it's easy to get seduced by that. But I think we need people who don't get seduced by those things and can maintain a degree of independence.
2: Labour's Bev Craig has been elected Mayor of Greater Manchester. She beat Reform's Sian Astley by two-thirds of the vote on second preferences. Our elections analyst Rob Ford says the Greens would have expected to do better.
4: They have won their first ever by-election in the north less than 6 months ago in this area. Now they're really very far behind in third place. And the other big surprise, I think, for me in those results was to Restore Britain beating the Conservatives into fifth place.
2: A teenage rape victim says she wants to meet the Prime Minister after her attacker wasn't sent to prison. Lucy, not her real name, was 15 when she was assaulted by a boy of the same age. He was sentenced to a community order. An MP's asked retailers to stop selling disposable barbecues because of a heightened risk of wildfires. John Pearce, who represents High Peak in Derbyshire, says the temporary measure would reduce the risk of preventable fires. Police have released two ransom notes, apparently written by the kidnappers of US broadcaster Savannah Guthrie's mother. 84-year-old Nancy Guthrie is believed to have been taken from her home in Arizona in February. Detectives hope someone will recognise the writing style. And in sport, it was a first Commonwealth gold medal for Georgia Hunter Bell in the 800 metres. The Team England middle distance runner took the title at the Scotstoun Stadium in Glasgow. That's the latest. I'm Connor Sefton.
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9: Whoa, whoa, whoa, let's get together.
8: I'm getting together with the music of Frankie Valli and the Four Seasons, who scored 29 top 40 hits. And one more top 40 hit under the Four Seasons alias, The Wonder Who. Frankie also had 9 top 40 hits as a solo artist. Frankie Valli, Tommy DeVito, Nick Massey and Bob Gaudio, the original members of the Four Seasons, were inducted into the Rock and Roll Hall of Fame in 1990 and the Vocal Group Hall of Fame in 1999. They're one of the best-selling musical groups of all time, having sold an estimated 100 million records worldwide. According to Bob Gaudio, their first song took about 15 minutes to write and was originally titled Jackie Baby, in honour of the then First Lady, Jacqueline Kennedy. At the studio, the name was changed to Terry Baby, and eventually to Sherry, the name of the daughter of Gaudio's best friend, New York DJ Jack Spector. It was the band's first nationally released single and their first number one hit in '62. Yeah.

Frankie Valli was inspired to take up a singing career at the age of 7 after his mother took him to see the young Frank Sinatra at the Paramount Theatre in New York City. And one of his early favourite singers was Texas Gene Valli, from whom he obtained his last name. Frankie and guitarist Tommy DeVito formed a group which settled on the name The Four Lovers in 1956. The group performed in clubs and lounges and recorded on various record labels. In 1960, despite changes of personnel, the fortunes of The Four Lovers had not improved, and they failed an audition for a lounge at a New Jersey bowling establishment. According to Bob Gaudio, we figured we'd come out of it with something, so we took the name of the bowling alley. It was called The Four Seasons. Later, on a handshake agreement between Bob Gaudio and Frankie Valli, the Four Seasons partnership was formed. Like Sherry, the lead in Big Girls Don't Cry is sung mostly in falsetto. With this song, the Four Seasons became the first rock era act to hit the top spot in Hot 100 with the first two chart entries.

Well, from 1962 to early 64, the Beach Boys were the only band to match the Four Seasons in record sales in the United States. Under the guidance of Bob Crewe, the group released their first album called Sherry and 11 others, presumably another 11 tracks, featuring the single Sherry, which of course was not only their first charted hit, but also their first number one song. This was followed up with several million-selling hits, generally composed by Crewe and Gaudio, with Big Girls Don't Cry. And this one coming along, Walk Like a Man. During the sessions that produced the hit record, the fire department received an emergency call from the Abbey Victoria Hotel. That's the building that housed the Steve Phillips recording studios. Producer Bob Crewe was insisting on the group repeating their efforts to record the perfect take, despite the smoke and water that started to seep into the studio. The room directly above the studio was on fire, yet Bob Crewe blocked the studio door and continued recording until a few firemen used their axes on it, pulled them down, and got the group out.

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1: Despite the Four Seasons' success, their record company, VG Records, was in financial distress due to the rise of the Beatles. They were the US distributors and were swamped with orders. They shipped more than 2 million Beatles records in a single month. However, due to the high demands of mass production and the cash flow problems that involved, and then the loss of the Beatles contract when EMI cancelled, made it very hard for them to stay afloat. The Four Seasons left VJ and moved to Philips Records. The change of label didn't diminish the popularity of the Four Seasons in 1964, nor did the onslaught of the British invasion and Beatlemania. Although they were kept from the number one spots on the Hot 100 by no fewer than three Beatles singles in March 21st, 1964. And then 2 weeks later, the top five slots were filled with Beatles singles again. A hit single now recorded in 1963 by the Four Seasons, written by Larry Santos. It's the first original Four Seasons not composed by either Bob Gaudio or Bob Crewe.

always great fun listening to the songs of the early 60s. Here's a popular song now at the time, written by Bob Crewe and Bob Gaudio, recorded by the Four Seasons in 1964. It reached number one on the Billboard Hot 100 in July the 18th, 1964, and remains on the top of the charts for 2 weeks. According to songwriter Bob Gaudio, the record was inspired by a dirty-faced little girl, about 5 years old, he says, dressed in ragged clothes. And at stoplights, the children there would run out into the streets and clean the windscreens for spare change. But this little girl could only reach high enough to clean the driver's side mirror of his car. When Bob Gaudio reached into his wallet, all he had was notes, none smaller than $20. So he gave the girl a $20 bill. Her astonishment stayed in Gaudio's mind as he approached the recording studio. Rag doll, with a few tweaks by Bob Crewe, was the result. Here they are to sing that for you. Right now.

1965, Joe Long was permanently hired and became a mainstay of the Four Seasons on bass and backing vocals until 1975. Every Frankie Valli solo album, or solo record, from 1965 to My Eyes Adored You in 1974 was also recorded by the Four Seasons at the same time and in the same sessions. During the 1960s, Bob Gaudio and producer Bob Crewe worked with Frankie Valli to craft solo recordings with various degrees of success. And this concept of a major recording artist performing solos in opposition to his own group performances was rare in the rock-pop world. Buddy Holly and the Crickets were the only exception. The potential to dominate the charts with group and solo recordings was great, and they occasionally rose to the occasion with great performances and commercial hits. A song now recorded in 1964 by the Four Seasons for the Ragdoll album, Save It For Me, was released as the follow-up record to the album's title song.

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1: Whoa, let's get together.
2: The Four Seasons tried to stretch themselves stylistically on their first album of 1965, adding strings and tackling show tunes. The album boasted three chart singles in Big Man in Town, Toy Soldier, and this one coming along, Bye Bye Baby. Baby, goodbye. On the original issue of the single, the title was Bye Bye Baby. On later issues of the song, the name was changed to the longer, more familiar name. The song is about, of course, saying goodbye, not because a person is unloved, but because, rather, the relationship is adulterous. A cover of the song, of course, by the Bay City Rollers, is known by many, sold a million copies and hit number one in the UK singles chart for 6 weeks from March 75, ending the year as the UK's top-selling single.
1: If you hate me after what I say,
3: can't put it off any longer. I just gotta tell you, anyway.

1965, Let's Hang On reached the number 3 position in the Billboard Hot 100 singles chart, the group's highest placement since Ragdoll hit the top spot in 1964. The popularity of Let's Hang On has been attributed to the inclusion of several devices into the recording. A two-line introduction sung by lead singer Frankie Valli, the use of two fuzz guitars, one guitarist playing low notes and another playing high notes on a fuzz bass, a chorus loaded with hooks, and of course sung in falsetto.

Valley has been a supporter of heritage-related causes, particularly in the National Italian-American Foundation, that's NIAF. In 2006, he received the Lifetime Achievement Award at the Foundation's Anniversary Gala. In May 2012, Frankie Valli received the Ellis Island Medal of Honour for his commitment to many humanitarian causes. Written by Sandy Linzer and Denny Randell, Working My Way Back to You, originally recorded by the Four Seasons in 1966, reached number 9 in the charts. The song is about a man who cheated on his girlfriend. When she leaves, of course, realises that he did love her and is very remorseful about his past actions. He vows to win her back. It's in some way a recasting of the melody from the previous hit, Let's Hang On.

This next song, I've Got You Under My Skin, is a song written by Cole Porter in 1936. The song was introduced in the Eleanor Powell MGM musical Born to Dance, in which it was performed by Virginia Bruce. It was nominated for the Academy Award for Best Song that year, and became a signature song for Frank Sinatra, and in 1966 became a top 10 hit for the Four Seasons. The song has been recorded by many leading pop artists and jazz musicians over the years.

1969, the group's popularity had deteriorated as public interest had moved towards rock with a harder edge and music with much more socially conscious lyrics. The legal name of the organisation, of course, is the Four Seasons Partnership, formed by Bob Gaudio and Frank Valli after a failed audition in 1960. And while singers and producers and musicians have come and gone, Bob and Frankie remain the group's constant, with each owning 50% of the act and its assets, including virtually all of its recording catalogue. Bob Gaudio, of course, no longer plays live, leaving Frankie Valli the only member of the group from its inception who is touring as of 2017. Now, Begging is the second single from the Four Seasons' New Gold Hits album in 1967, and that marked Gaudio's return as the Four Seasons' songwriter, used as the main theme of an ad campaign for Adidas celebrating the company's 60th anniversary.

A 1967 song by Frankie Valli was amongst his biggest hits, earning a gold record and reaching number 2 on the Billboard Hot 100. It was his biggest solo hit until he hit number 1 in 74 with My Eyes Adore You. Can't Take My Eyes Off You was a staple of television and film soundtracks, even after being featured as part of the plot of some films, when the lead characters sing or arrange their own version of the song. Frankie Valli's version was also used by NASA as a wake-up song for a mission of the Space Shuttle on the wedding anniversary of astronaut Christopher Ferguson, after which, of course, Chris wished his wife a happy anniversary.

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1: Let's get together. While the hits of the Four Seasons had dried up in the first half of the 1970s, the group never lost its popularity as a performing act. Long-time member Joe Long stayed with the group until 1975, and a new lineup boasted two new lead singers in Don Ciccone, formerly of the Critters, and Jerry Polti, who eased the singing load on an ailing Frankie Valli, who was gradually losing his hearing. In 1975, the record sales exploded for both Frankie Valli and the Four Seasons, as both acts had million-selling singles in the United States. My Eyes Adored You was originally recorded by the Four Seasons in early 1974. However, after the Motown label was less than enthusiastic at the idea of releasing it, the recording was sold to Frankie Valli for $4,000. After rejections by Capitol and Atlantic Records, he succeeded in getting the recording released on Private Stock Records. But the owner of the label wanted only Frankie Valli's name on the label.

The album Who Loves You became a surprise million seller, as it was the first Four Seasons album to prominently feature lead vocals by anyone other than Frankie Valli. The title song had Frankie doing the leads on the verses, but none of the trademark falsettos in the chorus. After their release from Phillips, the group had signed with Motown and released just one album and three singles for them in 72 and 73. All Motown recordings failed to chart in the US and the company dropped the band. For a record from a group so long without any hits, Who Loves You was a tremendous success. Released in August 75, the single spent 20 weeks in the top 100, longer than any other Four Seasons single before then.

Four Seasons opened 1976 top of the Billboard chart with their fifth number one single, December 1963. Oh, What a Night! Co-written by Bob Gaudio and his future wife, Judy Parker. The single also hit number one in the United Kingdom. The song had Jerry Vaulty singing leads on the verses. Don Ciccone featured on the specific sections and Frankie Valli doing the lead vocals, only in the two bridge sections, and backup vocals on the chorus. According to Bob Gaudio, the song was originally set in 1933, with the actual title being December the 5th, 1933, and celebrated the repeal of Prohibition. But the lyrics were changed at the urgings of Frankie Valli and Judy Parker to reposition the song as a nostalgic remembrance of a young man's first affair with a woman, December 1963.

2005, the musical Jersey Boys opened on Broadway. Beside performances of many Frankie Valli and the Four Seasons hit recordings, it features a biographical narrative told as four separate points of view by each of the members of the Four Seasons, Tommy DeVito, Frankie Valli, Nick Massey and Bob Gaudio, with Frankie Valli played by John Lloyd Young in the original production. The musical dramatises several real-life incidents from Frankie Valli's life, and the musical was adapted into a 2014 film of the same name, directed by Clint Eastwood. Since 2008, Frankie Valli has continued to tour worldwide with a new group of Four Seasons consisting of Todd Fournier, Brian Brigham, Brandon Brigham and Landon Beer, providing him with the backup vocal harmonies. The lead song in the Four Seasons album Who Loves You was this one. It's called Silver Star.

hope you've enjoyed listening to the music of Frankie Valli and the Four Seasons, and that you can join me, Norman Ross, next time. Right now, I'll leave you with Grease, the title song for the 1978 musical film Grease, written by Barry Gibb and performed by Frankie Valli. Although known for his upper falsetto voice, and very powerful it was too, on this track, he doesn't sing in his upper range. It became number one in the United States in 78 and was his final number one single.

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1: From the Sky News Centre at 6. Gianni Infantino has scrapped controversial plans to sell off a stake in the World Cup. In a statement, FIFA's president says it became clear the project was too divisive. UEFA had threatened to boycott all future tournaments if the proposals went ahead. Infantino's come under increasing pressure in recent days. Our sports correspondent Rob Harris says his plans had sparked civil war in the football world.
2: I've been hearing that Infantino was gradually, increasingly losing support of the world of football from key figures to stay in his post after 10 years. So this is an attempt by Gianni Infantino to try to retain the FIFA presidency by scrapping these plans.
1: Greater Manchester has a new mayor. Labour's Bev Craik, who replaces Andy Burnham, beat Reform in a second round of voting by a wide margin. The Greens came third. During her victory speech, she called for an end to divisive politics that pits neighbour against neighbour.
3: We will build a Greater Manchester that works for all of us, that we're all proud of, where everyone feels welcome and everyone has a chance to succeed. Thank you.
1: Most of the 60,000 migrants who crossed into the Spanish territory of Ceuta have returned to Morocco. It's believed at least 61 people who arrived by land and sea have died. A man's been arrested following an explosion at a block of flats in Ipswich. The blast damaged several windows last night. No injuries have been reported. Police have released two ransom notes apparently written by the kidnappers of US broadcaster Savannah Guthrie's mother. 84-year-old Nancy Guthrie is believed to have been taken from her home in Arizona at the start of February. And Rangers drew 1-1 at Dundee United in the opening game of the Scottish Premiership season. United led the break with Australian Lachlan Rose scoring a goal on his league debut. That's the latest. I'm Fada Silver.
0: Richard Smith.
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5: Hello there, and welcome along to the A to Z of Pop with me, Richard Smith. So, brought to you in association with Specsavers Opticians, during the next hour I'll be featuring songs and artists from one decade between the 1960s and the 2010s, whose name or title begins with the same letter. And on the programme today, I'm going to be featuring the letter N from the 1960s with performances by artists including the Box Tops, the Bachelors, the Nashville Teens, Moody Blues, Lynn Cornell, Diana Ross and the Supremes, and the Rolling Stones. I wonder if you're going to have a guess as to what and who I'll be playing during the show. Anyway, whilst I'm doing all the work, all you have to do for the next hour is to just settle back, relax, and stay tuned to us here on your favourite station for the A to Z of Pop. Away to the very best possible start from 1965, not a huge hit in the UK charts, number 26 for Martha Reeves and the Vandellas, and a little bit of that Motown sound from the album Dance Party. We've got nowhere to run, it's true to say.

everybody then all together. Down, down, doobie, down, down, do, do, and I've lost it already. Neil Sedaka, of course, from 1962, living right next door to an Angel, which makes it qualify for this show, and preceded by Martha Reeves and the Vandellas, and they've got nowhere to run. Fantastic news. Anyway, moving right along, as only we can here on your favourite station, Alex Chilton, Gary Talley, John Evans, Bill Cunningham and Danny Smythe were the Box Tops back in 1967, you know?

released in June 1966, only in Europe, though. He didn't bother releasing that in America. That's Gene Pitney and Nobody Needs Your Love. Ooh, I say. A number two hit in the UK charts for him. It was the Neon Rainbow before that, the Box Tops. And you, if you're wondering, where have you heard that before? It's been used on a TV advert. Yeah. One of those telecommunications companies used it a few years ago, and they've not stopped using it since, I think. Never actually made the UK charts, but good enough to make this programme. It's Neon Rainbow, the Box Tops. So if you've just tuned in our way, it's the A to Z of Pomp with me, Richard Smith, brought to you in association with Specsavers Opticians. On the show today, we're looking at song titles and artists that all begin with the same letter of the alphabet from the same decade. And today we're looking at the letter N from the 1960s. So you see, Nobody Needs Your Love, Neon Rainbow, Next Door to an Angel, and Nowhere to Run. You're probably thinking, well, he hasn't put a band in there that begins with N. Let's sort that out right now, shall we? A group formed in 1967 by Keith Emerson. They weren't too long around. They were finished and disbanded in 1970. But they did have this in the UK charts at number 21 in 1968. It's The Nice and America. Enjoy, it's a long one.

Oh, blimey. Is anybody left? Yeah. Leonard Bernstein's version of America there, done by the Nice in 1968. Keith Emerson tinkling the ivories as only you can. And, 1968, remembered here on your favourite station, I suppose. Now, moving right along to Anthony Newley and 1961, and a tune called And the Heavens Cried. I didn't realise this. I was looking at the Book of Knowledge, and it says here, between 1959 and 1962, he had two number one hits in the UK charts. With songwriting partner Leslie Bricusse, and Newley penned Feeling Good by Nina Simone, and also wrote the title song for Goldfinger. Yeah, I didn't know that. He was a singer and performer in his own right, though. And in 1961, had this in the UK charts at number 6. And the Heavens Cried, ladies and gentlemen, Mr. Anthony Newley.

0: Oh, it's powerful stuff. Formerly known as the Harmonichords before they became really, really famous. But that from 1964, The Bachelors and No Arms Can Ever Hold You, a number seven hit in the UK. And before that, it was Anthony Newley and The Heavens Cried. It's the A to Z of Pop with me, Richard Smith. A look at the songs and the stars from the 1960s that begin with the same letter of the alphabet. And today we're looking at titles and artists beginning with the letter N, you see. No Arms Can Ever Hold You, Anthony Newley. That's how it works. So what's coming up in the second half of the show? Well, it's a few more hits and memories for you, just like this.
1: It's Richard Smith and the A to Z of Pop.

0: playing your kind of music on your favourite station. It's Richard Smith and the A to Z of Pop.
1: Now that sounds pretty good to me. I hope you agree. Yeah, although I was hoping you'd say that. Please do stay with us then for the next 30 minutes or so right here on your favourite station for much more from the files of the A to Z of Pop. We were speaking earlier on of James Bond. Here's Monty Norisovich.

they were the Nashville Teens. Yeah, you'd think a Nashville Teens, all that's an American band, isn't it? No, they were formed in Surrey in 1962. More famous for their 1964 hit Tobacco Road, but just there from 1965, Find My Way Back Home. It was Monty Norman and his orchestra before that with the theme from the James Bond film in 1962. That'd be Dr. No, wouldn't it? That, and then a bit of Sean Connery at the end. I thought so. Yeah, why not?

That's rather nice, that, isn't it? That's Frank Ifield from 1966, and No One Will Ever Know. And before that, it was Nilsson and the Puppy Song, and he actually wrote that especially for Mary Hopkin at the request of Paul McCartney in the late 1960s for an album called Postcard. But he brought it out in his own right, released in 1969, August of that year, and didn't actually make too much of an impression on the UK charts. In fact, it didn't enter it at all until later on when David Cassidy made a big thing of it in the 1970s. Anyway, moving right along, here's a tune from 1967 by Graham Edge, Justin Hayward, John Lodge, Ray Thomas and Mike Pinder at that stage. They were the Moody Blues and those Nights in White Satin.

Still a haunting melody, isn't it, from 1967. Number 19 at that point. I think it made a bit more of an impression on the charts later in its career. Nights in White Satin, the Moody Blues. If you've just tuned in our way, it's the A to Z of Pop with me, Richard Smith, brought to you in association with Specsavers Opticians. As hopefully you've gathered by now, on the show today we're looking at song titles and artists that all begin with the same letter of the alphabet from the same decade. It's the letter N, from the 1960s to be precise. Anyway, please do stay with us right here on your favourite station for some more from the files of the A to Z of Pop. Coming up in around about 2.5 minutes' time, we've got Ray Charles and No One, but first this from a lady who was originally a member of the Vernon's Girls. Had this in the charts in her own right in 1960. It's Lynn Cornell and Never on Sunday.

Yeah, there we are. Genius that was Ray Charles, and no one. And before that, it was Lynn Cornell, Never on Sunday. Any other day of the week, but never on Sunday, whatever that is. Oh, a bit of country and western now from Ricky Nelson.

0: interesting song, that. Originally intended to be Diana Ross and the Supremes' final single before the departure of Diana Ross. The song failed to fulfil expectations. Didn't reach the top 20 in either America or the UK. As with most singles released under this billing of the group, session singers The Andantes, who were Jackie Hicks, Marlene Barrow and Luvane Demps, appear on the recorded single as opposed to the Supremes group members at the time, Mary Wilson and Cindy Birdsong. So it's all a bit of a what's it, wasn't it? Oh dear. So yeah, that's no matter what sign you are from 1969, Diana Ross and the Supremes, or it should have been billed Diana Ross and The Andantes, I suppose. Ricky Nelson before that, Hello Mary Lou, Goodbye Heart. And there we are, that almost concludes our look at the letter N from the 1960s for today.
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0: That sounds like a plan to me. This edition of the programme was brought to you in association with Specsavers Opticians, and I really do hope that you've enjoyed the last hour rediscovering all those hits and memories. Until the next time then, this is Richard Smith saying thank you very much indeed for your company on the programme today. Join me again soon here on your favourite station, but for now it's on to my final tune for this time around, and we're going to finish with a song from 1964. It's the Rolling Stones and Not Fade Away. Thanks for listening. I'll see you later. Take care. Ta-ra!

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2: From the Sky News Centre at 7. FIFA will not proceed with controversial plans to sell off a stake in the World Cup to private investors. Several football confederations strongly oppose the idea, with UEFA and Europe threatening to boycott future competitions. David Bernstein, a former chairman at the FA, believes Gianni Infantino's been seduced by power and the Trump administration. He believes it's time for FIFA's president to go.
3: I think Infantino has got completely carried away by being close to Trump

Cause I gotta have faith. Ooh, I gotta have faith. Because I gotta have faith. George Michael with Faith, a really cool, funky track to begin the programme. Welcome to an hour of music with me, Gordon Boyle, on the Hospital Broadcasting Service. And so it came to pass that this hour of music will follow the theme of faith. There's music to come from Bon Jovi, The Script and New Order, but before that, a song that was offered to Celine Dion, who turned it down. The title is There You'll Be, the artist is Faith Hill.

2001 Faith Hill, There You'll Be. It was used in the soundtrack to Pearl Harbor movie, of course. And talking of soundtracks, the next song was used in a 2015 rom-com, but which one? Again, which 2015 rom-com movie was this next track used in the soundtrack to? The answer's coming up, but it'd be no surprise to know that this is Paloma Faith.

Upside Down and Paloma Faith. Before that, I asked you which romantic comedy film it was used the soundtrack to. The answer was a 2015 movie, Man Up. The overall theme of the programme is, of course, faith. Adding science to the debate now, here come the script.

Science and Faith by The Script. And now, a more recent track by Stevie Wonder is one called Faith, but can you name the female artist he's duetting with? Again, the song Faith by Stevie Wonder, can you name the female artist he's duetting with? The answer, of course, is coming up soon.

On this occasion, I'm not testing your knowledge on movies, I'm more testing your listening skills. Stevie Wonder with the song Faith, the female artist duetting with him? Full marks to you if you identified Ariana Grande. Back to the 1990s next, showing that they're faithful is the band Go West.

famous also for the tracks We Close Our Eyes and The King of Wishful Thinking, Go West with Faithful. And as promised earlier, from the same era, Bon Jovi tell us to keep the faith.

Keep the Faith from 1992 by Bon Jovi. You're listening to the Hospital Broadcasting Service and an hour of music with me, the ever faithful Gordon Boyle. If all of this is testing your loyalty, you can trust in the fact we will play your request on the Open Line Request Programme between 8 and 10pm. 0141 221 4043 is the telephone number. 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We will consider ourselves blessed to hear from you.

We heard two in a row. You may be surprised by the artist. First was Walk in My Shoes, and then Don't Leave. Hardly known for that type of music, both of those tracks were by Faithless, who I've seen so frequently, I just can't count that high. A remake of a very famous track is next. Puff Daddy and Faith Evans team up for a tribute to the rapper Notorious B.I.G. Now, I'm sure you'll know the original song, but in case you don't, I'll tell you shortly. After we hear the song, I'll Be Missing You.

Puff Daddy and Faith Evans, I'll Be Missing You, previously known as I'll Be Watching You by The Police. And talking about them, lead singer Gordon Sumner, aka Sting, is coming up now. If I Ever Lose My Faith in You.

New Order True Faith from the 1980s, and on to New York in 1965. Signed to Columbia Records then were the band The Magicians, and here they are with Just a Little Faith and Understanding.

Continue the theme there, the magicians, just a little faith and understanding. And now, another question for you to answer. Next is the song What Do You Want, but can you name the artist? Once again, the song What Do You Want, name the artist. The answer is coming up.

1959, the song What Do You Want? I asked you to name the artist. The answer was, of course, Adam Faith. And sadly, that's all I have time for. To finish off the theme of faith, I will leave you with one made famous by the Commodores. The song is Easy. Appropriately enough, the artist is Faith No More. Until next time, from me, Gordon Boyle, take care and bye for now.

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2: From the Sky News Centre at 8. FIFA has scrapped a plan to sell off stakes in the World Cup. It follows heavy criticism of the proposals. David Garrett has more.
3: Gianni Infantino admitted the private investment venture created divisions and was no longer in the interest of its objective and will not proceed. Said by FIFA colleagues to be the president's idea, he attended an event in Morocco yesterday. The Asian Confederation had joined North America and Europe in condemning the proposal. UEFA threatened a boycott. With the plan over before starting, are on Infantino's next move, his future in doubt, and some saying he shouldn't continue.
2: Ukraine's president's calling for more air defences after a Russian missile and drone attack on the capital city, Kyiv. At least 9 people have been killed. We now know who's going to succeed Andy Burnham as Greater Manchester's mayor. Labour's Bev Craig fell just short of the 50% needed in the first round, but easily beat the Reform UK candidate after a second. A teenage rape victim says she felt sick when the perpetrator wasn't sent to prison.

0: Lucy, not her real name, was 15 when she was sexually assaulted by a boy of the same age. He was convicted and sentenced to a community order despite being a young adult by then. Lucy hopes to meet Prime Minister Andy Burnham to discuss her case. Her words are voiced by an actor.
1: I'm always scared. What if I run into him? It is really upsetting to know that he's just gotten away with that, and I have to live with the repercussions of that.
0: The government insists custody is always an option and has praised Lucy's immense courage. Fire crews are scaling their operation down at Dunwich Heath in Suffolk, with fewer engines needed overnight. Firebreaks are helping bring the wildfire there under control. And in football, new Rangers manager Derek McInnes says he needs further signings to arrive at Ibrox quickly. They started their Scottish Premiership season with a 1-1 draw at Dundee United. That's the latest. I'm Faye De Silva.
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3: 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Neil Anderson.
4: Right, I think that's the jingles out the way. Good evening, Neil with you on the Open Line through till 10 o'clock. If you'd like a request, I'll give you the details of how to get in touch after this one from Genesis. From way back in, I think it was 1980, this came out, from the album Duke, and it's a Misunderstanding.

Genesis, and there's Misunderstanding with the very obvious vocals of Phil Collins out on lead there. I saw him on a TV interview a few years back, and as part of that he apologised for being in the charts pretty much every week for about 6 or 7 years back in the 80s and into the 90s with Genesis, with the duets that he was involved with all the solo work as well. So yeah, he obviously has a bit of a sense of humour. 6 minutes after eight on the Hospital Broadcasting Service, it's the Open Line programme. If you're listening live on the Friday nights, then you can send me a request. Happy to play that for you. There's a few ways you can get in touch. I'll give you the text and WhatsApp number, which is 07756 434 225. And if you want to send me a message on that, tell me who you are, what track you want to be played. If you want it dedicated to someone, then let me know that as well. So that's 07756 434 225, and that number is good to go for both texts and WhatsApp messages. 07756 434 225. From the 80s and Genesis, just the start of the 80s, let's go back into the 70s, and a Dutch group called Harpo. This is Movie Star.

sure you know someone who claims to have been a big TV star, but they were just caught in the background with the camera, maybe a football match or something. Oh, I've been on telly. 10 after 8 saw on the Hospital Broadcasting Service, the record-breaking Hospital Broadcasting Service. I've just been informed that this month, yet again, I think it's like 5 of the 7 months so far this year, we have broken our all-time listening records online. So 5 out of 7 months this year, we have broken our listener record. Or should I say, you've broken our listener record. Thank you so much for tuning in to HBS. Richard Derbyshire, sadly, we lost him at the back end of last year, but we've still got the music. It's dark.

The amazingly talented Richard Derbyshire on lead vocals. I say we lost him at the end of last year. Music's still around, we can still enjoy it. And I was once nodding in agreement when somebody described him as the person who could screech the most musically. And it's true, he got that kind of... but making it really, really musical in the songs. That was Room in Your Heart. Nice video goes along with that one. Wasn't their biggest hit, but I think it's the one that kind of has hung around the longest and still gets the most play as an oldie on the radio stations. Neil here with you on the open line, as I said, requests and dedications. Gave you the text number a little while ago. 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That's studio@hbs.org.uk. A couple tracks now where in each of the groups we've got a brother.

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this glorious July summer's day in Glasgow. Hang on a second, I'm just to check out the window. Grey skies. It's been raining. Okay. On this typical Glasgow summer day, there was summer breeze from Seals and Crofts. So that was Jim Seals there in Seals and Crofts. And before that, we had a track from England Dan and John Ford Coley, Nights Are Forever Without You. And England Dan was Dan Seals, the brother of Jim. 22 after 8 on HBS.

Still got about a minute to go. It's got a really, really long fade out, this one. Rod Stewart and all them Brooklyn girls on the downtown train at 26 after 8 on the Hospital Broadcasting Services Open Line programme, coming to you from our studios in Glasgow City Centre. 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

Tano Melvin and the Blue Notes, Don't Leave Me This Way. 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Just nip over onto there, and then at the top of the screen, you'll see a little blue bar that says Listen Again. That's the clue. 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And here's something you might not know. 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

0: Lady A, and that was American Honey. Amazing that came out from their classic album Need You Now 16 years ago.
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0: And between you and me, I'm thinking about going onto the Snappy Shopper app and looking for them to deliver some ice cream to me in the studio. I'm Billy Nomades tonight, and quite fancy a tub of ice cream. But don't tell anyone, all right? It's just our secrets.

Mary Black and their Summer Sent You. It's beautiful. Although she doesn't really make it sound very summery. It's just a nice, relaxing piece of music, isn't it? Gorgeous. If you'd like to have a favourite piece of music on the show tonight, it's the Open Line Request Show from the Hospital Broadcasting Service, coming to you from our studios in Glasgow City Centre. So if you're listening on the Friday evening, then you can get in touch and have a request. If you're listening on the Saturday morning repeat, then I'm not really here. It's all the magic of recording and repeating and computers and things that's making the sounds come out for you this morning. But if you are listening on the Friday evening, then you can send me a text on 07756 434 225.

It's Marv Johnson. I'll pick a rose for my rose. Lucky he's not got a girlfriend called Poison Ivy. That could be a bit of a problem for him. It's 17 away from 9 o'clock on the Hospital Broadcasting Service. It's still going on, isn't it? The Commonwealth Games got a few more days to go before the event finishes. Have you been following any of the sports? It's a lot... It's a lot more of a low-key event this time than when the games were in the city. Was that 10 years ago or so? 12 years ago, yeah. It's definitely a lot quieter out there and not quite the buzz that we had. And George Square was absolutely packed, I remember, back in 2014. Mind you, George Square's a bit kind of work in progress just now, isn't it?

suddenly finished, didn't it? That was Robbie Williams and Fuel. Need to have a word with the production team about that one. Stranger into it. Thank you to Robert, who's sent me in a message. We'll get that track on for you next, and we'll be playing that for the staff at Ward 6D, and I think you're in room 31, so yeah, we'll get that track of yours on. Got a couple of potential groups. I'm pretty sure it's going to be Love Inc. rather than the song by Take That. If I'm wrong, let me know. You've got almost 4 minutes to send me an update if you want to have the Take That song, but we'll have Love Inc. and Superstar on for you next, Roberts.

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0: So your requests all the way through until 10 o'clock, and Robert's been in touch, sent us a message on our WhatsApp number, which is 07756434225. That's 07756434225. Asking for us to play a track for all of the nursing staff in Ward 6D at the Queen Elizabeth. And I think the title is pretty appropriate for all the staff in the hospital. It's You're a Superstar, and here's Love Inc.

Right now, Scotland needs O negative blood donors. O negative blood is the only type that can be safely given to anyone in an emergency. However, although O negative blood donors can help 100% of the population, less than 10% of the population have O negative blood. That's why this blood type is so incredibly valuable for patients. If you've never given blood before or haven't for a while, now's the time to donate. Blood donation sessions are held regularly across Glasgow and the West, and Glasgow Blood Donor Centre is open 7 days a week. 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
1: 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Alcoholics Anonymous. You are not alone.

Glen Campbell, well known for his political reporting and his singing as well. That was These Days. In fact, Glen Campbell, the political reporter, for a while, was one of the volunteer team here at HBS. Yeah, we've had a whole raft of folk that you probably know come through these doors over the years. Ken Bruce is probably the one. George Bowie, although he doesn't like to talk about it, was a volunteer here. He used to do a programme on a Friday night many years ago before he moved on in the world to radio plays. Linda Ronstadt now and the Stone Ponies. This is Different Drum.

0: Linda Ronstadt's, and there's Different Drum. I was just looking at the notes. Dave Prentice played that a couple of days ago on his morning show. So if you're listening in a couple of days ago, you tune back in and suddenly, you know, we've got a slightly bigger library than perhaps you think. I think that was just chance that we played it on his program. And here on the open line on the Hospital Broadcasting Service, we get a request program pretty much every evening. On a Saturday, it's slightly different. We've got something called Repeat Prescription, where we take a whole selection of your requests from the previous week and then play them on a Saturday evening. So everybody here at HBS is a volunteer. So, you know, we give folk the Saturday evening off, so we don't have request collectors out on the wards, etc. So yeah, that's why we've got Repeat Prescription on a Saturday night. But the other nights of the week, 8 till 10, requests and dedications are the order of the day, and I'm happy to play your requests all the way up until 10 o'clock tonight if you want to get in touch. Text number or WhatsApp number is 07756 434 225. Now, here's a track that I guess we should have played exactly a month ago.
1: Was a hot afternoon, the last day of
0: July.

0: and the sun was
1: I think the word we're after is evocative. What a song. The clouds were afraid. Bobby Goldsborough's Summer the First Time. Even if it's not very summery out there, it was. I was looking at the weather temperatures this morning, and it was 14 degrees outside, and I was in my day job on a call with some of my colleagues who are down sort of south end of England, and they were kind of heading towards 30-ish degrees. So yeah, it's a little bit cool here, isn't it? And ironically, you know, we had all that beautiful weather right up until the start of the Commonwealth Games, and it doesn't seem to have really been that glorious since then. But well, I know, maybe we'll have some better weather in August. Let's just wait and see. Thank you again to Robert, who sent in his request earlier for the track You're a Superstar, which we played for all the staff of Ward 6D at the Queen Elizabeth University Hospital. And when I was just checking on our system to line that track up, I saw this one, which is also called Superstar. And I thought, should I, shouldn't I? And eventually, you know, got the best of me. Carpenters on HBS's open line, 9:15, and this is Superstar.

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Kim Appleby and theirs, Don't Worry. It's the Hospital Broadcasting Service. If you'd like to tell us about an organisation that you're involved with that provides services to patients and staff in the NHS Greater Glasgow and Clyde area, then just get in touch. Have a look at our website, which is hbs.org.uk. Contact details are on there. And like the team from the Purple Phone, we could be promoting the services that you're offering to people. So that is hbs.org.uk, which is our website, where you can also listen live, look at the programme schedule, look at the pictures of the presenters. I apologise for mine, although I have had a haircut since then. I had one yesterday. Did you notice? No? Oh well, yeah, my voice probably doesn't change much after I have my haircut done.

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0: If you like that sort of music, then we've got a couple of hours of rock through until midnight, rocking into Saturday with Graham just after the 10 o'clock news. If you're listening live on the Friday night, you'll be listening live on the Saturday morning if you're listening, I guess, after the programme, which is a pre-record, a repeat of the Friday night show. If you're listening on Saturday morning, then it'll be Ian and a couple of hours of soul music. So yeah, Friday nights from 10 through till midnight here on HBS, we've got rock into Saturday. And I think that it was maybe Graham last week on that programme where he turned the studio speakers up just a little bit too loud, because the corridor outside the suite that we're in Baltic Chambers in the city centre, the plaster in the corridor ceiling fell down last week. So I think it's Graham's at fault. I don't think it was me in playing ABBA, put it that way. So if you like rock music, yep, 10 till midnight with Graham. So just after the 10 o'clock news on a Friday. And if you're listening on the Saturday morning and think, oh, I wish I could have heard that, don't worry, go over to our website, hbs.org.uk, because all of the programmes are available on our Listen Again option for 14 days. That's hbs.org.uk. Just look at the top of the screen, the blue bar, which says Listen Again. Right, so Robert's been back in touch, asking for a different song now, something a bit more relaxed than the last one. This is dedicated to Samantha and to son George, saying that sending love to both of you and misses you both. And this one's especially for Samantha.

good, isn't it? Paddy Smith Group, and there's Because the Night on the open line from the Hospital Broadcasting Service this Friday evening, or if you're listening on the repeat on the Saturday morning, then this Saturday morning. Coming up after 10 o'clock, it's going to be, well, if you're listening on the Friday night, a couple of hours of rock, so you'll maybe hear some Paddy Smith in there. And if you're listening on a Saturday morning, then your 2 hours worth from 10 till noon is going to be a couple of hours of soul with Ian.

The riders looked on by a man, he heard one call his name. If you want to save your soul from hell or riding on our range, then cowboy, change your ways today or with us you will

such an eclectic music style here at the Hospital Broadcasting Service. And it's all kind of driven by you. Well, you take a note of all the requests that you ask for. So the tracks we played tonight, requests, we had a little while ago Lady in Red, so that's well and truly on our list. We had something completely different. We had Superstar from Love Inc. Earlier as well. So these all kind of go into the mix, and then that's sort of what we play our way through on the shows. So Ghost Riders in the Sky, nice bit of country music there. If you like country, we've got a couple of hours of country for you on a Tuesday evening from 5 through till 7 p.m. with Bill Black. Now let me have a look. Is the next track country? No.

Still a good film all these years later. For years, I got really, really confused because I thought that Frankie Valli and Frankie Avalon were the same person. And eventually, I mean, it took me years, but eventually I realized that the reason that I was getting them kind of mixed up and confused and thinking they were the same person is because they were both on the Grease soundtrack. Both of them were there. Yeah, and I thought it was just like the same person. But nope, one was definitely Frankie Valli and the other one was very definitely Frankie Avalon. We've got the title track from another film coming up in a minute. The one from Grease there. And after Frank Sinatra, we will have the title track from the film Dirty Dancing. Or maybe not the title track, but the best known one.

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1: I've been working in these radio studios for years and I've just realised that if you pull that fader down, then the sound drops. Isn't that amazing? Nobody told me that. Good evening again to Robert, who's been in touch with us from Ward 6D at the Queen Elizabeth University Hospital, asking for another track. Our pleasure to play that for you, Robert. And this one's going out again to Samantha and son George. Dirty Dancing, the title track from Dirty Dancing. Well, the theme track, I suppose it is, from the film. And this is just beautiful. It's Bill Medley, Jennifer Warnes, I've Had the Time of My Life. Should we do that again? Press the button? All the years. There we go. No, it's still not playing. How about this? There we go.
2: I've

For Samantha and George from Roberts in Ward 6D at the Queen Elizabeth University Hospital. Thank you for your request this evening. And if you're listening in and thinking, oh, I want in on the action, well, we're just about to hit 10 o'clock and the end of the open line programme. But there will be another request show on air on Sunday evening, and that's going to be from 8 till 10, and I think it's Jeff this week. Jeff and David alternate on a Sunday, but pretty sure that it's Jeff this week. Two tracks to take us up to the news at 10 o'clock, which is going to be followed by, on Friday nights, Graham, or on Saturday morning, a couple of hours of soul with Ian.

0: Kelly Clarkson. Because of you. And because of you and others, we've had yet another record-breaking month here at HBS with more listeners than ever before.
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two great tracks to get us underway on this morning's Classic Soul here on HBS. We started with Gladys Knight and the Pips and Baby Don't Change Your Mind from 1977, and a song written by Van McCoy, and you heard there the 1982 song from the San Francisco based band The Boys Town Gang, which was a number one in loads and loads of countries. Number four in the UK. HBS, good morning. It's Ian Rose with you on till midday. It's the brand new Heavies.

0: I was made to love her, hit single recorded by soul musician Stevie Wonder, and that was for Motown's Tamla label, 1967, and top five in the UK. 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

0: Free. 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The duet between American singers Luther Vandross and Janet Jackson, and a song that was produced for the 1992 American film More Money, and peaking at number 2 in the UK singles chart. Up next on HBS on the Saturday morning show, it's The Stylistics.
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Stand the Rain, I Know the Feeling, and that's a band that changed their name to Eruption in 1974 from Silent Eruption, and also best known for One Way Ticket. Both songs being huge disco hits in 1978 and 1979 respectively. And the song you just heard was an international hit, getting to number 5 in the UK charts. This is HBS, it's the Saturday Morning Show, and it's Janet Jackson. You're

0: soul sound of Randy Crawford with his secret combination from the album of the same title. 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It's the Saturday morning show, and up next it's Roberta Flack and Donny Hathaway.
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Step by Step, song written and originally recorded by Annie Lennox, but later a crossover pop hit by R&B pop singer Whitney Houston released the song, and the song served as the second single from Whitney Houston's 1996 soundtrack album, The Preacher's Wife. This is the Hospital Broadcasting Service. It's the Braxtons.

0: Who was the boss? Well, it was the Braxtons there with the cover of the 1979 Diana Ross song. This is the Hospital Broadcasting Service. It's the Saturday morning show, and to help take us to the top of the first hour, let's hear now from the Isley Brothers, 1976, at the Harvest for the World.
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Another two great tracks to get us underway on the second hour of Classic Soul this Saturday morning on the Hospital Broadcasting Service, starting with The Happening, 1967, a song recorded by Motown artist The Supremes, getting to number one, and also Treat Her Like a Lady, 1984 song by The Temptations, and from the album Truly For You, a song which was co-produced with the help of former Earth, Wind & Fire members Al McKay and Ralph Johnson. Let's hear now from Brooke Benton and Dinah Washington, a rocking good way to mess around and fall.

0: No Stopping Us Now, 1979, The Duel, where McFadden and Whitehead, and released as a single from the album of the same title, it spent a week at number one in the R&B charts, getting to number five in the UK. And the song also appeared in the original movie Boogie Nights, which included music from The Emotions, Marvin Gaye, The Commodores, and Hot Chocolate. 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It's Sister Sledge. He's the Greatest Dancer on Classic Soul.
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0: It's the Chi Lights 1973. You don't have to go on HBS this Saturday morning. Well, you don't have to go because we'll be back very shortly with Barry White.
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serving hospitals in Glasgow and Paisley. This is HBS.

got to give it up. It's Marvin Gaye, released in March of 1977 and became a worldwide success, topping three different Billboard charts. And Marvin Gaye sometimes used the song to open up his live concert shows, and a song which has also been covered by several other acts. This is the Saturday Morning Show on the Hospital Broadcasting Service. It's Jackie Wilson.

0: and Diana Ross with Stop, Look, Listen to Your Heart, 1974, and a song that was also used as part of the movie soundtrack for the film Bridget Jones' Diary. This is the Hospital Broadcasting Service. It's Classic Soul on a Saturday morning, and up next, it's the Commodores.
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It's Too Hot. It's the R&B soul song recorded by the American band Kool & the Gang for their 1979 album Ladies' Night. This is the Hospital Broadcasting Service on a Saturday morning. It's classic soul and a classic song now from Earth, Wind & Fire, 1977 international hit. It's Fantasy. And a cover version in 1990 was also made by the Eurodance band Black Box. It's also been covered or sampled by many artists over the years.

0: 1977 was the year. Earth, Wind and Fire, the band, and the song Fantasy. Well, that's it from me, Ian Rose, here this week in the show. Thanks again for your company. I'll be back next Saturday, 10 a.m. through till midday on HBS. I'm going to leave you with Michael Jackson from 1980. It's Off the Wall. Until next time, bye for now.
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0: And his orchestra with Theme from a Summer Place from the 1959 film A Summer Place, starring Sandra Dee and Troy Donahue, getting us into that summer mood here on Show Tune Spectacular. Irving Berlin's Annie Get Your Gun premiered on Broadway in 1946. Doris Day and the ensemble tell us that they have sun in the morning. Oh, nice it is too.
1: Taking stock of what I have and what I haven't.

0: Yeah, the old girlfriend there, Doris Day, and the ensemble of Annie Get Your Gun with I Got Sun in the Morning. With music by Jerry Bock and lyrics by Sheldon Harnick, Fiddler on the Roof is set in 1905 in the fictional village of Anatevia. It follows Tevye as he struggles to maintain Jewish traditions while his daughters choose husbands for love, challenging his beliefs. Topol and Cast have this lovely rendition of Sunrise Sunset from Fiddler on the Roof.
1: Yeah.

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From the 1996 premiere of Summer Holiday, the musical, that was Darren Day as Don, the role played by Cliff Richard with the title song. And the story, well, that's about four bus mechanics converting a double-decker bus which they drive from London across to continental Europe. From the original soundtrack to the 1963 film version of Summer Holiday, Cliff Richard and the cast offer to let us take you for a ride. All aboard!

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It's wearing out the trunnion teeth.

0: To try to wrench the gyrosphere without a bench would take all year.
1: Don't risk it like this on the road. The brisket feed line might explode.
2: The bolt valves pass a hypertrend. There's something nasty round the bend.
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0: To put it very

Donna Summer there with Hot Stuff from the 1997 film version of The Full Monty. Absolutely brilliant. And that's the iconic scene in the unemployment line where the guys are starting to practice their dance moves. Yeah, absolutely classic. Hi there, I've popped into the studio to tell you about our latest feature here on HBS. If you've missed any of the shows in the last 14 days, then you can listen again. 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That's all there is to it. Happy listening again to HBS. George and Ira Gershwin's Porgy and Bess premiered in Boston in 1935 before moving to Broadway. It tells the story of Porgy, a disabled beggar living in the African-American community of Catfish Row, and his love for Bess, a troubled woman. Billy Stewart has his version of the lullaby Summertime, and I'm not sure how much sleep this version would bring.

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0: the Kinks there with Sunny Afternoon. Music and lyrics by Ray Davies and a book by Joe Penhall. Sunny Afternoon depicts the rise to stardom of the Kinks, set against the backdrop of a Britain caught mid-swing between the conservative 50s and the riotous 60s.
1: Robert Crowe.
0: And so we continue our summer special edition of Show Tune Spectacular here on HBS, and it certainly has been warm, if not hot, over the last month or so.

The 2007 Broadway revival cast of 110 in the Shade. It's gonna be another hot day. Yeah, long may it continue. In fact, according to the weather statistics, some parts of the UK, well, they've been having a heatwave.

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1: And when the weather's nice, there's lots of things you can do to make the most of it, isn't there? One of them is Summer Love, as sung by Neil Diamond in the 1980 film The Jazz Singer.

0: John Travolta and Olivia Newton-John with Summer Nights from Greece. Oh, those summer nights. And coming up tonight after the news here on HBS, it's the open line. That's your chance for a request or a dedication. All you have to do is get in touch and we'll give you a shout out and play your song. If you're listening to the repeat on Saturday afternoon, a show tune spectacular, then your next chance for a request or a dedication on the open line is on Sunday night between 8 and 10. The open line on every night except a Saturday. And here's the details you need to contact us.
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0: Yeah, we'd love to hear from you. And I love the summer weather, but I do agree with the original Broadway cast of Kiss Me, Kate. Sometimes it can be just too darn hot. Not that I'm complaining, you understand, I'm just saying.

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0: stop for my baby tonight. 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
1: It's too darn hot. It's too darn hot.
0: I'd like to fool with my baby tonight. 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

0: 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It's too darn hot.
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0: But brother,

0: a Marine for his queen, a G.I. for his cutie pie is not. Cause it's too, too, too darn hot. It's too darn hot. It's too, too, too, too darn hot.
1: Well, that's just about our time up for this week. Robert Crow, hoping that you've enjoyed the last hour and that you're able to join me for more of the similar next Thursday at 7 or for the repeat on Saturday at noon here on HBS. And I hope you feel better real soon. And if you work in a hospital, then many thanks for everything that you do for us. We bring the curtain down on this week's summer special Show Tune Spectacular with a medley of two songs from the 1967 musical Hair. The Fifth Dimension sees out this week with Aquarius and Let the Sun Shine In. And I hope the sunshine continues to shine on you wherever you are. That's it from me. Thanks for listening.

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2: From the Sky News Centre at 1. The Football Association has joined European football's governing body in revealing its lost confidence in Gianni Infantino. That's despite the FIFA president's decision to scrap plans to sell off a stake in the World Cup. Lots of reactions coming in on this story, including this from the Prime Minister.
3: What's your response to the FIFA climb down, Prime Minister?
4: Well, it's the right decision.
2: UEFA says it was a shabby, backroom, opaque deal that was anything but transparent. It launched a review to find out who came up with it. TV presenter Shane Ritchie has been charged with drink driving. The EastEnders actor is due to appear before magistrates next month. A 16-year-old has died after a collision between a scrambler bike and a lorry in County Tyrone. Connor Maggie Campbell was taken to hospital but died from his injuries. The crash happened in Coal Island on Thursday. Labour's newly elected Greater Manchester Mayor says she can't wait to get to work on Monday. Bev Craig beat Reform UK's Sean Astley in the second round to win the race to succeed Andy Burnham. She's called for an end to divisive politics that pits neighbour against neighbour, and she's been out celebrating with supporters this morning in Manchester, saying what makes the area so special is that people get their history.
5: We know where we've come from. That it doesn't matter how hard life gets, we know we roll our sleeves up, we muck in, we work together, and we can build something better.
2: Spain says things are returning to normal after around 60,000 migrants crossed into the Spanish territory of Ceuta in a single day. Most have now returned to Morocco, but at least 86 people are believed to have died trying to make the crossing. And former TOWIE star Gemma Collins has thanked fans and friends for their support following the death of her mother. She was suffering from pneumonia. That's the latest. I'm Faye De Silva.
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1: Eddie Carr.
8: A very good afternoon to you. Welcome along to the show. Yes, Eddie Carr here. A Saturday afternoon full of wonderful music to make you feel better. Oh, you're very welcome.

little nice chitty wee tune to begin the show. Did you know that is from the Motown record label? That is Dubage there and Rhythm of the Night. A very warm welcome to the show this Saturday afternoon. Eddie Carr here.

Oh, how lovely. That's Sister Sledge there and Frankie. And before that, we had Lionel Richie All Night Long. Your hospital broadcasting service, HBS Glasgow. Yeah, broadcasting to the hospitals in Glasgow and Paisley. But don't forget, you can get us online. You can get us on your smart speaker. And if you fancy, you can listen again. Just go to the HBS Glasgow website. Wonderful. Here's a nice tune for you. Wet, wet, wet. Certainly has been. Good night.

0: Nice hearing that song again. It's been a while. That is Black there and Wonderful Life. And before that, we had Wed, Wed, Wed, Good Night Girl.
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Wonderful. That is the Backstreet Boys there. I wanted that way. I remember I had a Backstreet Boys DVD and I used to love watching it. And when I lived down in Cardiff, I used to sit at night and listen to it and watch it on telly, the DVD. Until one day I put it on the mantelpiece near the fire and it slipped down the mantelpiece and it's probably still there. Yeah, lost it forever. We have interesting information, wasn't it? Eh? What? Oh, he'll Spandau Ballet, it's true.

Bandit of Bali this Saturday afternoon. That is true. Yes, of course it's true. All right, now we've been playing nice music, haven't we? We have. Music to feel you... What was that, Ed? Music to make you feel better. That's what you were trying to...

717 Temptation. My temptation over the last couple of days is eating chocolate. I was watching a video just the other day, and there was a gentleman in the video saying that you can eat 8 or 10 bars of chocolate and not put a pound of fat on. Well, maybe half a pound. Is that true? I don't know. A matter of fact, if you see a doctor later, ask. If I have 8 bars of chocolate, will I get fat? Will I put some weight on? Hey, see what he says. Because I thought, you know, if we get all the chocolate we like, not put weight on, that'd be great, wouldn't it?

That's Zach Abel there, and that's called Woman. Do you know, I like a Kit Kat, a chunky Kit Kat with a glass of milk, don't you? And of course, other chocolate bars are available. Love it. Now, here is a lovely song. It was remixed a couple of years ago on his new album. Robbie Williams, an old song, but remixed, Alternity.

0: That's a wonderful version of that song with the orchestra at the back. Oh, love it. Robbie Williams there, Eternity. Lovely. Now, here's news about a programme this Wednesday here on HBS Glasgow, your hospital broadcasting service.
1: Wednesdays at 10 p.m. on HBS is when we open up the Retro Charts time machine. I'm Brian Wolfson. Let's head into the night together with a musical reflection of the charts from the last 45 years. 2 years, two top 20s every week, each replaying the songs in the same order as back in the day. The tracks that formed your personal mixtape to play on your ghetto blaster. I'll be back this Wednesday from 10 to count down your retro charts. It's the only chart that counts on HBS.

Oh, that's a great tune, isn't it? Joe Cocker and Jennifer Warnes there, Up Where We Belong, from the movie An Officer and a Gentleman. Hey, thank you, sir.

0: right, Tina Turner there, and let's stick together. We'll be going to the news very shortly. Well, in about 5 minutes' time, actually. Maybe even shorter than that.
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0: HBS. Gonna take you to the news on the hour. Here's a great tune, Toto, and it's Africa.

Good afternoon and welcome to your hour of the very best 60s music that I can find. My name is Ian Stewart. I hope you're having a good day. Starting the show there with Bob Dylan from 1965 when he decided to go all electric, not to the pleasure of everybody. And a song called Like a Rolling Stone from 1969. This is Tommy Rowe, and this is a song that's known as Dizzy.

0: One of my favourite bands from the 1960s from Hertfordshire, The Zombies, featuring the vocals of Colin Blunstone and the keyboards there of Rod Argent. A song called Time of the Season from 1968. And before that, Tommy Rowe from 1969, a song called Dizzy, one that was covered in 1991 by Vic Reeves. Quick word from Ken, back with Neil Sedaka.
1: Ken Bruce here. 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
1: A candy-colored clown they call the Sandman tiptoes to my room every night, and just a sprinkle stardust and a whisper, go to sleep.

two legends of the music business that need no introduction from me whatsoever. 1963, Roy Orbison in Dreams, and before that, from 1961, Happy Birthday Sweet 16 by Neil Sedaka. Time for our Beatles segue. Two songs coming up in a minute that are better known by other artists. But if you remember the first song on the first Beatles album, it was this one.

from 1965 and the Rubber Soul album, We Can Work It Out, a song covered by Stevie Wonder. From before that, Cliff Bennett and the Rebel Rousers recorded Got to Get You Into My Life. That was from the Beatles' The Revolver album in 1966. And first off, you heard the Beatles singing I Saw Her Standing There, a song that Paul wrote apparently when he was 14. And as I said earlier, that was the first song on the first Beatles album. I haven't played any Harry Nilsson up to now. I'm going to put that right.

If you're going to do a cover version, why not do something with it completely different to the original? And isn't that a classic example of that? Jose Feliciano's take of The Doors, Light My Fire. Before that, Harry Nilsson, a song from the movie Midnight Cowboy, multi-Oscar winner starring John Voight and Dustin Hoffman, a song called Everybody's Talking. Now, talking about cover versions, I often talk about the British invasion groups that stole songs from the American market and the American soul market in particular. This is one you maybe haven't heard before.

0: Unit 4 Plus 2 from 1965 and Concrete and Clay, a song that was credited to Kenny Everett, who plugged it and plugged it and plugged it on his Radio London show until it became a hit. And before that, the original version of a song called Go Now, that I'm sure many of you'll remember, done by the Moody Blues. That was the original. That was Bessie Banks, a song co-written by her husband Larry as their marriage was imploding. How sad is that? That stage of the show where we're doing our Motown segue, got some Smokey Robinson and the Miracles and some Isley Brothers to come, but this is the Contours.
1: You broke my heart, 'cause I couldn't dance. You didn't even want me around. And now I'm back to let you know I can really shake 'em down.

kicking off there with a couple of real vintage Motown songs. First off, from 1962, The Contours' Do You Love Me, a song that was a big hit in Britain for Brian Poole and the Tremolos. Then Shop Around, Smokey Robinson and the Miracles from 1961. And then the Isley Brothers and their version of the Holland Dozier Holland song, Put Yourself in My Place. Not long to go now, so I'm going to carry on with the music. Brian Hyland, Sealed with a Kiss.

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Brian Hyland sealed with a kiss, followed by the Beach Boys and California Girls. This is a little bit of good timing.

Yeah, good timing or bad timing, because that brings us to the end of the show, unfortunately. I've had a lot of fun recording this show for you today. I hope you've had fun listening to it. I'll be back same time next week, leaving you with the Shirelles and Will You Love Me Tomorrow?

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So your care is their business. 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

a very good afternoon to you. Welcome along to HBS Glasgow. And we had two giants of the music world to start off the programme for this afternoon. We had Philip Bailey of Earth, Wind and Fire, and Phil Collins, of course, from Genesis with Easy Lover, jointly written and composed by Bailey and Collins, and also Nathan East. And the song first appeared on Bailey's 1984 solo album, Chinese Wall. So it's nice to have your company, and for the next hour, it's Jim here to play the tunes, and hopefully tunes that you'll enjoy, such as this one from 1985, the album Dancing in the Key of Life, Steve Arrington, Feels So Real.

Ken Bruce here. 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

Well, that was released in 1979. It's Fern Kinney. And together we are beautiful. Now we go to 1980 here on HBS Glasgow, and this was released by 20th Century Fox Records. It's Stephanie Mills, and a lovely song. This is entitled...

0: Stephanie Mills, I never knew love like this before. 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

0: Wonderful stuff, the Pasadenas, and I'm doing fine now. That's an R&B group from New York City, and initially released in 1973, but they re-released it, so they did in a fine fashion as well, and it got to number 20 in the UK singles chart. Coming up next, we go to 1976, Tavares. And Don't Take Away the Music. That reached number 3 in the UK singles charts. But not before we hear from our very own Eddie Carr.
1: But this car is automatic. It's systematic. This car is... It's hydromatic. This car is...
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0: 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I'm Tony Curry. 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

I love that song. Superstar, and that's a 1969 song written by Buddy Bramlett and Leon Russell. It was a hit for many artists in different genres over the years, but best known for the one I've just played for you from 1971. And the Carpenters, of course, but Luther Vandross done a fantastic version as well. That was released in 1983. Before that, we had Donna Summer from 1989. This time I know it's for real. Great song. That was from her album Another Place and Time on Atlantic Records and Warner Brother Records as well. Let's keep the chilled vibes going this afternoon. And this is just the two of us. Bill Withers, Grosvenor, Washington. And it was written by Bill Withers along with William Salter. Released on Washington's album Wine Light.

Is alcohol costing you more than just money? Do you have a desire to stop drinking? Do you need help? Alcoholics Anonymous is here for you. 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That's 0131 225 2727. Alcoholics Anonymous. You are not alone.

0: Well, that was first recorded early in 1972 by Laurie Lieberman, and then the most famous, I would say most popular, version by Roberta Flack. That was a massive award-winning hit for her late 1973, but I thought I'd play a wonderful cover version. He made a good fist of it, didn't he? The late Luther Vandross, Killing Me Softly. Now, we've got straight after this public service announcement, we have the New Radicals and You Get What You Give. But first of all, here's Mark.
1: If you see somebody showing any of the signs of a stroke, you don't have to think about it, you just dial 999. Use the FAST test. F. Face. Has their face fallen on one side? Can they smile? A. Arms. 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S. Speech. Is their speech slurred? T. Time. 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

0: Love it, the New Radicals. And a good life lesson. You get what you give. Absolutely. Afternoon radio here on HBS. It's Jim keeping you company. And if you like country music, and let's face it, who doesn't? Then here is Bill Black to tell you all about his classic country program here on HBS. And then we'll follow that up all the way from 1969. It's the great Glen Campbell and Galveston.
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Glen Campbell. Galveston. And Galveston. That just about wraps it up for another programme. Thanks very much for keeping me company. And I'll leave you with Culture Club. And Do You Really Wanna Hurt Me? That was released as a single in September 1982 from their platinum-selling debut album, Kissing to Be Clever. And it was the band's first major hit here in the UK. Got to number one here in the UK singles chart. And in the States, it was released in November 1982. Also became a hit, reached number two and stayed in the charts for 3 weeks in the States, which wasn't very long, really, was it? Anyway, keep it tuned to HBS. Lots of great music coming your way and great presenters as well. Bye for now. Thanks for listening.

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2: From the Sky News Centre at 4. The FA say they support UEFA's decision to declare a loss of confidence and trust in FIFA president Gianni Infantino. European football's governing body have called his attempts to sell stakes in a World Cup company to private investors a shabby backroom deal. Infantino's now dropped the proposal, and former FA chief executive Mark Palios says he'd back a change of leadership.
3: I think this should be a watershed.

0: A stampede. EU leaders have called for a unified response to mass crossings. Dr. Omar Schatz is from a legal hub which challenges EU migration policies.
1: Every person has a right to leave any country for any reason, and every person has a right to enter in any country for the purpose of seeking asylum. And once they are there in Ceuta, you have to provide them the food and the water. And there is also a duty to investigate what happened to people who drowned.
0: Andy Burnham says he couldn't be happier to see Bev Craig take his old job as mayor of Greater Manchester. The election was called after Mr. Burnham won the Makerfield by-election. A manhunt is underway to find a man who escaped from police custody after arriving at Liverpool Magistrates Court this morning. Stephen Grizzard made off on foot shortly after 10 a.m. An 18-year-old man has been arrested following reports of an explosion in Ipswich town centre. Officers were called to a block of flats on Princes Street shortly before 9 p.m. last night. And Gemma Collins has thanked fans for their support following the death of her mother, who had pneumonia. The former TOWIE star says, "People have held me up with kindness as she grieves." That's the latest. I'm Stevie Schillingwell.
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3: Hello and welcome to HBS. My name is Iona Gray and this is Centre Stage, the weekly show that takes you through a discography of various artists. And this week is the wonderful Tom Petty. He was born in 1950 in Florida, and he is a very well-accomplished artist. He was the frontman of both Tom Petty and the Heartbreakers and Mudcrutch, former of which was inducted into the Rock and Roll Hall of Fame in 2002. He was also a part of the successful supergroup The Traveling Wilburys, as well as making waves as a solo artist too. And I thought, what better way to open the show on Tom Petty with his most successful solo song? The opening track from his debut album, Full Moon Fever. It was his highest and longest charting song. It was written in collab with Jeff Lynne from ELO, who also sings backing vocals and plays bass. And final one here, I promise, after his death in 2018, it reached number 2 on Spotify's Global Viral 50 chart. Here is Free Fallin'.

Starting off strong there, as I'm sure you'll agree. And now we'll move on to a song from a Heartbreakers album, as in Tom Petty and the Heartbreakers, Southern Accents, which was released in 1985. The song I have chosen from this album is Rebels, a song during which Tom Petty actually broke his hand during the recording process of this song due to various frustrations in the environment. So that is a man who loves his music. So here it is for you now, here's Rebels.

Next up on this Tom Petty extravaganza, we are going back to his debut solo album, the one that Free Falling was the opening track for, which is Full Moon Fever. Now, this came out in 1989 and featured contributions from his Heartbreakers, his backup band, Jeff Lynne, Roy Orbison and George Harrison from the Traveling Wilburys. The first song I have chosen from this album is I Won't Back Down, which topped the album Rock Tracks for 5 weeks and was actually written in a response to an arson incident at his home in 1987.

Oh, that was a good song there, wasn't it? And the second half of this package deal, set of two from Full Moon Fever, I have chosen Running Down a Dream. And fun fact about this one, the closing guitar solo, which was performed by Mike Campbell, was actually recorded in just one take.

Running Down a Dream there, our closing song from Full Moon Fever. And I thought, since we all can't resist a good bargain, I thought I would give us two package deals for the price of one, because it's not fair to do a Tom Petty solo album and not give you some songs from Heartbreakers albums. So next up, we have a package deal from Into the Great Wide Open, which was the band's eighth album and was released in 1991. And I thought, I would go crazy. I would rebel against my normal structure and I would play these two back to back for you. The songs that I have picked are All or Nothing and, of course, Learning to Fly.

0: Legislation has made it an offence to smoke within 15 metres of an NHS hospital building. 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
1: If you've just tuned in, hello and welcome. My name is Iona Gray and this is Centre Stage, the show where we take a new artist each week and dissect their discography. And this week is none other than Tom Petty. I thought for our next song we'd venture into some of his collabs that he did. And of course a frequent collaborator of his was Stevie Nicks. So I thought I would pick the first of their three collabs, which is Stop Dragging My Heart Around. This song peaked at number 3 on the Billboard Hot 100 and was the biggest solo hit for Stevie as well as the Heartbreakers.

Next up on the show, we have Dreamville, which is from the Heartbreakers 2002 album, The Last DJ. This album marks the return of Ron Blair on bass, and this song is one of only two songs from this album featured in the Tom Petty compilation, The Best of Everything.

Dreamville there for you from the last DJ album. And next up, oh, I've got a bit of a treat for you. Something I never normally do on this show, I've prepared a couple of live versions of songs from you. The first one is The Stories We Could Tell, which was originally written by John Sebastian and released by the Everly Brothers in 1972. And this live cover from The Heartbreakers is from the live album Pack Up the Plantation Live in 1985.

There's just nothing like live music, is there? Just the thrill of all being in a crowd, hearing the same song at the same time. It is quite a magical experience. In fact, I like it so much that the next song I prepared for you is also a live cover, this time of American Girl, which comes from the debut self-titled Heartbreakers album, and it is considered a staple of classic rock and one of Tom Petty's best works. This particular version is from Live at the Fillmore, which was recorded and released in 1997.

Up next in our show, we have Wildflowers, which was the opening track of the eponymous 1994 solo album of Tom Petty. This is one of the most beloved in his catalogue, and when asked about the writing process behind the song, Petty was quoted saying, "I just took a deep breath and it came out, the whole song. Stream of consciousness, words, music, chords."

I don't know about you, but I think that is a lovely song. It really makes me smile whenever I hear it. I just think it's beautiful. Moving on in the show, we have the lead single from the Heartbreakers album Southern Accent, which is Don't Come Around Here. Now, fun fact about this one for you, this was written in collaboration with Dave Stewart from the Eurythmics, and its music video is themed around Alice in Wonderland. So here it is for you now.

And our next song is considered one of the best in Tom Petty catalogue and was actually ranked number 2 on 50 Greatest Tom Petty Songs by Rolling Stone in 2020. Of course, I am talking about the second single from the Tom Petty and Heartbreakers album Damn the Torpedoes, which came out in 1979. Here is Refugee.

And just like that, my Tom Petty show has come to a close. I hope you've enjoyed yourself going through Tom Petty's greatest hits with me. I know I certainly have. I hope there were a few gems in there that you've maybe forgotten about or haven't listened to in a while. I hope to see you back again next week for a new artist and a new discography. But for now, I'm going to play us out with The Last DJ. I hope to see you soon. Have a great day.

0: scrambler bike and a lorry in County Tyrone. The crash happened in Coal Island on Thursday evening. Mountaineer Nimral Purja has died in an avalanche while leading an expedition in Pakistan. The former British Army and Royal Marines soldier was climbing Broad Peak, the world's 12th highest mountain. And Northern Ireland's John McConnell says the decision to turn down Love Island to go to the Commonwealth Games has paid off. The light middleweight boxer took gold in Glasgow, beating Orlando Holly Sotomi of Wales. That's the latest. I'm Stevie Shillinglaw.
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4: Here's an invitation to you to get together and listen to an amazing entertainer for the next hour. Sit back and relax and listen to one of the most successful entertainers of all time. We're getting together with an artist often referred to as the Queen of Pop. She's an American singer, songwriter, actress and businesswoman, and achieved popularity by pushing the boundaries. She has released 82 singles, 13 studio albums, 6 compilation albums, 3 soundtrack albums, 4 live albums, and has sold more than 300 million records worldwide. So right now, let's listen to Madonna. And of course, this is her first chart hit called Holiday.

Turner was born in Bay City, Michigan, and was brought up in the suburbs of Detroit, where her father Tony worked for Chrysler and General Motors. He was an engineer designer for them, and her father's parents were immigrants from Italy, while her mother was of French-Canadian ancestry. Since Madonna had the same name as her mother, family members called her Little Noni. From her first album called Madonna, this next song is as close to an old Motown production as a hit could get in the dance music 80s.

didn't actually mention what year Madonna was born in, but that was 1958. Say that quickly. After graduating from school, Madonna received a dance scholarship to the University of Michigan School of Music, Dance and Theatre. She convinced her father to allow her to take ballet lessons and was persuaded by Christopher Flynn, that was a ballet teacher, to pursue a career in dance. In 1978, she dropped out of college and relocated to New York City. She had little money and worked as a waitress in Dunkin' Donuts and at night with modern dance troupes. Madonna said that her move to New York was the first time she'd ever taken a plane and the first time she'd ever taken a taxi cab. And she said, "I came here with just $35 in my pocket and it was the bravest thing I've ever done."

That's Material Girl from Madonna, and you've got to hand it to her, from $35 to now being worth $750 million. Whilst performing as a backup singer and dancer for the French disco artist Patrick Hernandez on his 1979 world tour, Madonna became romantically involved with musician Dan Gilroy. And together they formed her first rock band, The Breakfast Club, in which Madonna sang and played drums and the guitar. After forming another band called Emmy and playing the music scene in New York, Madonna signed a recording contract with Sire Records in 1982, a label owned by Warner Brothers Records, and her solo career took off. In 1985, Madonna had a brief appearance as a club singer in the film version of Vision Quest, also known here in the UK as Crazy For You. It was the beginning of her career as an actress, and it ushered in a new musical direction for Madonna, and she had not previously recorded a ballad as a single.

Yeah, me too. Crazy for you. In 1985, Madonna's look and style of dressing, her performances and her music videos influenced young girls and women, and her style became one of the female fashion trends of the 80s. She also appeared in the comedy Desperately Seeking Susan in March 1985, a film which introduced the song Into the Groove, which was her first number one single in the United Kingdom.

Norman Ross here with you. I do hope you're enjoying the programme, and it's great to have your company. As we listen to Madonna's music, which has spanned almost four decades. In June 1986, she released her third studio album, True Blue, inspired by and dedicated to Sean Penn, her husband at the time. The album topped the charts in over 28 countries worldwide, an unprecedented achievement at the time, and became her best-selling studio album of her career, with sales of over 25 million.

Madonna embarked on the Who's That Girl World Tour in July 1987, which continued until September of that year. It broke several attendance records, including over 130,000 in a concert near Paris, which remains her biggest selling concert attendance ever. Her highest grossing tour was in 2008, incidentally, which achieved $500 million, with 3.5 million fans attending and thoroughly enjoying it.

Downs. In January 1989, she signed an endorsement deal with soft drink manufacturer Pepsi. In one of her Pepsi commercials, she debuted her song, Like a Prayer. The corresponding music video was so controversial that religious groups sought to ban the commercial and boycott Pepsi's products. Pepsi then revoked the commercial and cancelled her sponsorship contract. Oh well, you can't win them all.

still working on her acting career, Madonna starred as Breathless Mahoney in the film Dick Tracy with Warren Beatty in 1990. Her performance led to a Saturn Award nomination for Best Actress. And to accompany the film, she released the soundtrack album I'm Breathless, which included songs inspired by the film's 1930s setting. And it also featured the US number one hit. This one you'll recognise, It

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1: Whoa, whoa, whoa, let's get together.
2: I do hope you're enjoying the programme. It's Norman Ross here with you, getting together with the music of Madonna. 1996 saw the release of Evita, in which Madonna played the title role of Eva Perón. For a long time, Madonna had desired to play Eva Perón and even wrote to director Alan Parker, explaining how she would be perfect for the part. Alan Parker stated that her letter was extremely passionate and sincere. She had said that she would sing, dance, and act her heart out, and put everything else on hold to devote all her time to the project. And that's exactly what she did.

Madonna has said that she's proud of Evita, more proud than anything else she's ever done before. Madonna released her eighth studio album, Music, in September 2000, which is a kaleidoscope rush of colour, technique, style and substance with so many depths and layers. The album took the number one position in more than 20 countries worldwide and has sold 4 million copies in the first 10 days. Here's the title track. Have a listen to this.

Madonna's 10th studio album, Confessions on a Dance Floor, was released in November 2005. Musically, the album was structured like a club set composed by a DJ, which was a welcome return to form for the Queen of Pop. The album won a Grammy Award for the Best Electronic Dance Album, and its lead single, Hung Up, went on to reach number one in 41 countries, earning a place in the Guinness World Records. The song contains a sample of ABBA's Gimme Gimme Gimme and Man After Midnight, only the second time that ABBA has ever allowed their work to be used on another artist's production. This one's Hung Up.

Madonna released her 11th studio album called Hard Candy in April 2008. It contained R&B and urban pop influences. The songs in Hard Candy saw Madonna collaborating with Justin Timberlake, Timbaland, and Pharrell Williams. The album was number one in 37 countries. 4 Minutes was released as the album's lead single, and it was Madonna's 37th top 10 hit, and it pushed Madonna past Elvis Presley, believe it or not, on the list of artists with the most top 10 hits. So featuring Justin Timberlake and Timbaland, here's her song called 4 Minutes.

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1: Well, that's been exciting. I hope you've enjoyed the last hour getting together with me, Norman Ross, and the music of Madonna. If anything, it has been interesting. And perhaps you can join me soon for more fabulous music from more popular entertainers. I'll leave you now with a song which is a reference to Madonna's career spanning 3 decades in the music industry. And this one, Give It To Me, is an upbeat dance song featuring West African percussion and cowbells. The backing vocals are provided by Pharrell Williams. And the lyrics explain that she doesn't want to retire from a career at that moment and possesses the ability to continue. As noted in these lyrics, which are, "Don't stop me now, no need to catch my breath, I can go on."

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So your care is their business. Find out more online.

Adams telling it like it is. That's Rock and Roll All About It. Exactly what we're playing for the next couple of hours here on Rock and Roll Saturday. Starting off the programme tonight with the Beach Boys and one called Fun, Fun, Fun. A very good evening from me, Mike Warwick. Welcome to Rock and Roll Saturday. And here's one I think you'll recognise instantly. Going back to the 60s. Which train is this? Which one should we take?

0: all-time favourites from Little Richard, the album called All Around the World, Rock and Roll is Here to Stay, certainly is. And before that, one from the Monkees, from an album called The Best of the Monkees, and The Last Train to Clarksville. I think we'll keep the album out because there are one or two other nice tracks on it, and I thought we might play another couple of them and through the programme. A lot of people say not really rock and roll, but I think they are really good too. How about this? This is definitely rock and roll.
1: One, two, three, five!

1986 that came out. What were we listening to in the old BBC Radio Light programme back in 1956? Nothing quite as good as that, I suspect. That's Laverne Baker and the Gliders and the song called Jim Daddy to the Rescue. And before that was, of course, the Beatles. I Saw Her Standing There. Moving forward 3 years, 1959. This is Ricky Nelson and Poor Little Fool.

0: that one from Neville in Shetland.
1: I played it a few weeks ago, and he said, oh, thanks for playing the Asterisk. Really good song. It certainly is. It was released on Stax Records back in the late 60s, I suppose, early 70s. The one called Candy. Before that, it was Ricky Nelson. I think it was 1959. I'm pretty sure it was. Poor Little Fool. And the song before that was The Beatles. I Saw Her Standing There, track one from the first album. Sounds good hearing it in stereo. Welcome to Rock and Roll Saturday. If you have just tuned in, let's go way back in time. Some early Cliff Richard. This is from an album called Me and My Shadows.

couple of songs really bringing back the memories of the early 50s, or late 50s maybe even. Buddy Holly, Take Your Time. And before that, from the album called Me and My Shadows, Cliff Richard and a song called She's Gone. Saying hi to Ed Strachel Sr. listening in Connemore in Pennsylvania. It's nice to hear from you, Ed. You haven't been in touch for a while. It's good to know you're still listening to Rock and Roll Saturday. Eastwood, Connemore, Pennsylvania. I shall have to have a look on a map and see exactly where that is. Anyway, love your Facebook page. Love the car. Love the joke in the front page. I haven't stopped laughing since I read that. Anyway, I shall say no more in the meantime. You got in touch with me to say, had I heard that the lead singer of the Chantels sadly died. I hadn't heard that, but we will play a song you suggest as a tribute to her. She was 84 when she died. The song was called Maybe.

favourite tracks from Elvis Presley, of course, the song called One Night. There's also a great version of it by Fats Domino, which I've played before in the programme. I'll maybe see if I can dig that one out for next week. And the one before that suggested by Ed Strzalko Sr. in Pennsylvania, and good to hear from you, and also thanks for letting me know about the sad death of Arlene Smith, lead singer of the Chantels, who just passed away, aged 84. You say that playing maybe might be a good tribute. I certainly agree with you on that one. It's a fabulous song, came out back in 1962 in the UK. Let's have Jerry Lee Lewis.

Parker McKay called Bobby Pedrick Jr. He recorded that at the age of 12, would you believe? His first hit. Subsequently went on to record other songs under the name of Robert John. And sadly left us back in 2025, back in February at the age of 79. So it'd be nice to hear that song again. White Box and Saddle Shoes. Cookies before that, and one called I'm Into Something Good. Also, of course, recorded by Herman's Hermits.

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1: I do love that song. Great backing track. Used to get used a lot back in the old pirate radio days in the 60s. Sounds Incorporated and the one called One Mint Julep. Moving on, how about this track?

your soul with your rock and roll. Always helps it goes down well, doesn't it? Letty Everett, the song called Getting Mighty Crowded. I was trying to remember who else recorded that. I think it was probably the Hollies did a version of that. Somebody else also did it. How about some Gary Lewis and the Playboys? We played one of their tracks last week. Thought we'd play another one tonight. This one's called She's Just My Style.

dancing song for us. Tiny dancers out there. Save the last dance for me. Dance for me. Hey, Grandpa's playing some pretty good rock and roll on the radio tonight. Good ones to dance to, too. Here's a song from a lady called Connie Stevens.

favourite song from Connie Stevens. There's a reference to Connie Stevens in the film American Graffiti. If you ever watch the film American Graffiti, there's a line which says, "Did anyone ever tell you you look like Connie Stevens?" Well, you know, Connie Stevens looked like she was amazing. The blonde bombshell, really. She was in 77 Sunset Strip on ITV. I think it was on Sunday night. Somebody will no doubt keep me right on that. Anyway, 77 Sunset Strip, Detective Agency, and Connie Stevens worked there. Good stuff. Now then, rock and roll songs to dance to. How about this one? This is a great one from Creedence Clearwater Revival. It was a track that featured on the album called Willie and the Poor Boys. Should have been released as a single, I reckon. All about spaceships and things.

0: live band I've ever seen. Would love to see them again. Sadly, they seem to sort of break up about 5 years ago. JD McPherson's band. I'd love to see them getting back together. Saw them down at the 100 Club in London. That's the last time I saw them. The song there called It's All Over From By The... Say slowly. It's All Over But The Shouting. That's JD McPherson. Before that, Creedence Clearwater Revival, to give him his full name of the band. And the song called It Came Out Of The Sky. 1 hour down already.
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TV right about 1964. John Lee Hooker, amazing, singing that song, the one called Dimples. And of course, before that, Junior Walker and the All-Stars. I'm sure you thought you recognised it. I'm sure you're right too. Great song, the one called Pucker Up Buttercup. He also had a huge hit with a Road Runner and What a Shotgun, which we've played from the old 45. Got a 45, I'll get it out and play it maybe next week as well. Some good songs he did record. Rock and Roll Saturday, hour number two. And something from the Phil Spector stable. This is the Duron Run.

That's actually an excellent answer record to that one. I'll see if I can find in the next 10 minutes or so. It was a Motown track and it was really good. The Silhouettes there. And it was, of course, called Get a Job.

only time I ever heard that on the BBC radio was on Brian Matthews' Saturday Club on Saturday morning. Great song. Was, of course, Roy Orbison and his version of Mean Woman Blues. Now then, the answer song for The Silhouettes' Get a Job was this one. It came from Smokey Robinson and the Miracles. Somebody asked for it about 5 years ago, said you have to play that as well. It is really good.

Sun's just come out. Lovely evening here, but I can see all the dust and the grooves in the album I've got on the turntable. I'm going to have to sort that before I play it. Terrible, I'm hoovering the old 45s and the album tracks too. Dion's Runaround Soother. The songs before that we played, The Silhouettes' Get a Job, which was recorded in 1957, and the one you don't hear too often on the radio, A Very Young Smokey Robinson, recorded in 1958 along with The Miracles, and the song called Get a Job, or Got a Job.

Analytics, who are best known for a song called Western Movies, if you remember that one. Also a song called I Wish I Could Shimmy Like My Sister Kate, but the one they did there comes from a CD called Land of a Thousand Dances, The Holly Gully. How'd you do The Holly Gully? I've absolutely no idea. There's just so many dances around in the early 60s. Anyway, a pretty good song it was too. Before that, Chuck Berry and The Promised Land. Saying hi to Tommy and Sarah listening in sunny Cumberland, which must be sunny tonight. Anyway, saying how about playing at the Everly Brothers, and should we tell them...

0: sister, don't.
1: Elvis Presley, of course, second time around tonight for him.
0: Little sister, don't you do what your big sister don't.
1: A song also done by Ry Cooder, who did a pretty good version of it. I remember watching him doing it on the Old Grey Whistle Test one night. It was absolutely brilliant. Anyway, great songs coming your way tonight in the next half hour. Include this one from James Darren.

another song I don't recall hearing on the old BBC back in 1958. The song from Ruth Brown called The Siddle Girls Gone Rocking. Great song. It was recorded by Atlantic in the States, and it was released over here in London label. So it definitely was issued. Didn't sell hugely though. Great song. So is this.

song from the Shirelles, of course, the one called Baby It's You on the Beatles album. Well, it was the first album or the second album. It's a great song to hear from the Beatles. They did a pretty good job of it too, but you have to go back to the original, the Shirelles, for the best one. Saying hi to Colin Joyce, nice to hear from you. Got in touch about 20 minutes ago saying, Buzz, Buzz, a little bit, Freddie Cannon, please. Absolutely.

Remember the late great Freddie Callan, sadly no longer with us, but what a rocker and roller he was. Freddie Boom Boom Callan, some great songs. Good suggestion, Colin. That's one I did forget when I was doing the tribute last week. The song called Buzz Buzz a Diddlet. Now then, who are we saying hi to? I'm losing track of who I'm saying hi to. Saying hi to a couple of people. We did touch listeners telling me that they're enjoying the music tonight. Moran Keith is good up in Boot of Garden, enjoying the music tonight. Also, Colin Joyce down in, not Colin Joyce, I'm sure he's enjoying the music too. Colin down in Bristol, he's enjoying the music too, and that's great. He said enjoyed the Gary Lewis track, saying one of my favourites. Well, here's one of my favourites. This is Booker T and the MGs.

1962, Booker T and the MGs, Green Onions. Helps if I don't confuse my Collins with my Tonys. Sorry about that. Tony Press in Bristol. Confusing you with Collins. Joyce's. Two names. Combine them into one. Terrible. Anyway, I'm glad to know you enjoyed the Gary Lewis track I played.

Spectre was, of course, big in the 60s. But it was still recording in the 70s, and that's one of the artists who recorded in the 70s, a lady called Jerry Bo Kino. Here comes and here I go. She's actually got a Facebook page. It's worth checking out if you're keen on that kind of music. It's really good. The song called Here It Comes and Here I Go, Jerry Bo Kino. Before that, who did we have before that? Lee Anders and the Hearts and Teardrops. And before that, I've completely lost track, you'll have to tell me. Anyway, nice to hear some people getting in touch with me. Who else are we saying hi to? Say hi to Suzanne in France. I'm sure it's pretty warm over there. Who else have we got? We've got a few list of one or two people. I'll maybe mention them in a minute. Let's play some more music. We're running out of time here. For all you people with tail feathers.

a row on Rock and Roll Saturday. James and Bobby Purify, Shaking Tail Feathers, Fats Domino celebrating the big beat, and Brenda Lee, of course, and Monk Hole, That's All You Gotta Do. If you're listening to our number one, I played a track from the Monkees' Greatest Hits. I did say I would play a second track. How about this one?

one of these songs, I can fade the whole thing down and you'll keep singing, I know. The Monkees, of course, and the song called Daily Dream Believer. Final song of the night here on Rock and Roll Saturday. Hope you've enjoyed the last couple of hours. Thoroughly enjoyed myself. Back again next week. Same time, same station. Join me then. Have a great week.

0: We started off there with quite a nice one from the Cranberries. That was Dreams. Hello, welcome back to another week of the Repeat Prescription. I hope you're all feeling good today, as always. Fantastic to be back, isn't it, Bree?
1: Yes, it is.
0: Yeah, and as usual, if this is a Saturday night edition, thanks to Mike Marwick for another brilliant rock and roll Saturday. Loads of golden oldies on there. We've got some dedications, which I'll get round to very soon. But for now, to continue the great music, we have one from The Temptations. This is My Girl. This was, actually, I didn't realise this, but it was written as the follow-up song to My Guy, which, of course, was sung by Mary Wells. Great track. And this one from The Temptations currently has over 1 billion streams on Spotify. Quite a lot, yeah? Here we go.

Some more town now with Diana Ross. I don't believe I know this one. We'll find out. This is called Paradise, released as a double A-sided single with This Love as the second single from her 1980 album Working Overtime. This was, I think, her first work, or one of them, with Motown since spending most of the 80s with RCA Records. Here we have Paradise.

0: Diana Ross there with Paradise. You were even singing, you know, quite a few of Diana Ross. That was one you didn't know, was it, Breesh?
1: No, I'd never heard that one before.
0: Yeah, but quite a good disco one. And don't forget, if you like your Motown, then Margaret McLean is on HBS Monday nights at 6 with Motown Magic. So there'll be plenty for you on there if you're a Motown fan. Now we have some Ronan Keating, a song that was originally sung by country singer Garth Brooks, and he's described this as his signature song. But this version from Ronan Keating was released in May 2002, becoming his third UK solo number one single. This is, of course, If Tomorrow Never Comes.

we have a bit of a foot tapper sing-along one, I suppose, from Tracy Chapman with Fast Cars. This was released as Tracy's debut single on the 6th of April 1988, and Tracy's appearance at the 70th birthday tribute concert for Nelson Mandela in June of that year helped this song become a top 10 hit in the US.

0: another one. I've not heard this one before from Lonnie Donegan. This is Rock Island Line. This is apparently a fast tempo version of a Lead Belly song. Again, I'm not too sure who Lead Belly is, but this was a major hit in 1956, reaching number 8 in the UK singles chart.
1: Now this here's a story about the Rock Island Line. Now Rock Island Line, she runs down into New Orleans. And just outside of New Orleans, there's a big toll gate. And all the trains, they go through the toll gate while they gotta pay the man some money. But of course, if you got certain things on board, you're okay, you don't have to pay the man nothing. And just now, we see a train, she's coming down the line. And when she come up near the toll gate, the driver...

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You don't have to pay me nothing. And the train go through. And when you go through the toll gate, the train got up a little bit of steam and a little bit of speed. 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

0: is a mighty good road. Rock on the line, you're road to ride. Yeah, rock on the line is a mighty good road. If you won't ride, you got to ride it like you're trying to get your ticket at the station on a rock on the line.
1: Oh, wasn't sure if that was going to finish there or not, but now we have another one. Apparently, this is also from 1956, and I was a bit surprised because I always thought this was a 60s track from Doris Day. This went on to become her signature song, Que Sera Sera, and she first introduced this in the Alfred Hitchcock musical, The Man Who Knew Too Much.

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Don't forget you can also listen to us on hbs.org.uk. Probably quite a few of you are doing that already. And this is the repeat prescription airing on Saturday nights from 8 to 10pm and Sunday mornings from 8 to 10am. Now we get dancing again. I suppose this is another disco one. Certainly get back into the disco atmosphere anyway with Bruce Springsteen. The highest charting single of his career, getting to number 2 in the US and number 4 in the UK. This is Dancing in the Dark.

Bee Gees next with Night Fever, released on February the 7th, 1978, and was Billboard's one of their top 100 hit songs. I think they must have released a chart for that. But anyway, this the B-side to this track is a live version of Down the Road from their album Here at Last, the Bee Gees Live. But this one isn't a live track. It's the original version of Night Fever. 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

0: Well, we have a request next. This is one that Ashley requested because, of course, she's going to see Westlife in September. Hi, Ashley. I know you're really looking forward to Westlife. I know you weren't feeling too good this week, so really hope you feel better soon, and I hope this one cheers you up a little bit. Obviously, you love a bit of Westlife too, don't you, Breeze?
1: Oh, yes, I do.
0: Yeah, this one is Flying With

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0: was something very different there. That was for any classical music lovers. That was Beethoven with his piece Moonlight Sonata. Now we've got a country music double play. And don't forget, if you're like me and you absolutely love a bit of country music, then tune in to HBS on Tuesday afternoons, because from 5 to 7 we have Bill Black's Classic Country programme. Some great stuff on there, old and new. And to start the country music double play off, well, to be fair, I'd say they both crossed into the pop charts, but this one definitely did. It's quite often played at parties, from Kenny Rogers, The Gambler.
1: On a warm summer's evening, on a train bound for nowhere, I met up with a gambler. We were both too tired to sleep, so we took turns of staring

That was Patsy Cline with Crazy. Now we have one from Bonnie Tyler. I was very saddened to read a few weeks ago that she'd passed away. Actually, doesn't seem like a few weeks already, but yeah, very fitting that we're playing one of her tracks. I think this definitely has to be one of her best, well, to be fair, she probably did have a few just as well known, but no, this one was a big hit for her, and I'd forgotten it was written by Jim Steinman, who of course wrote Meatloaf's material, most of, if not all of it. This is Total Eclipse of the Heart.

0: Well, now we've actually got one. It's quite appropriate we've got this one next because Bonnie Tyler actually did this next one originally. And Breege, I think it was you who told me years ago that Whitney Houston did a version of it as well. It's the Tina Turner track.
1: Oh, yes, that's right.
0: Yeah, I think they both, well, obviously Bonnie Tyler did. I think even Whitney possibly did it before Tina. But I think Tina Turner was the one who ended up having a huge hit with this one. This is the best.

I've got a couple now for Ashley and Katrina. Katrina, the first one Ashley requested for you was some Donny Osmond. I know that you like a bit of Donny. So here's one of his biggest hits, I think, from 1973. This is Puppy Love.

0: We're just over an hour into the programme now. Time's actually gone quite quickly, hasn't it, Breeze?
1: It has, actually.
0: Yeah, but hopefully you can all stay with us for the next hour. We've got plenty more great music coming up, starting off with another one for you, Katrina. Ashley requested some George Michael for you, so I hope you'll enjoy this one. This is One More Try from his debut solo album, Faith. The music video for this track was directed by Tony Scott and filmed in Australia. Here we go.

I think that's quite a popular one on the karaoke, Kenny Rogers and Dolly Parton, Islands in the Stream. Now we have Andrea Bocelli with a song. I always thought this was a hymn, but no, it's, well, it probably has been counted as a hymn, to be fair, but it was an opera song. Written in 1825 by German composer Franz Schubert. And I know a couple of versions of this song. I think my favourite probably has to be Shirley Bassey. But this is Andrea Bocelli with Ave Maria.

Well, now, we're going to hear from Frank Sinatra a couple of times in the programme, and now this is the first time with Fly Me to the Moon, a song written by Bart Howard in 1954 and recorded by Kay Howard, who I'm partly, I think, yeah, I'm assuming that was his wife, and she, of course, recorded it under the title In Other Words. This version has been closely associated with Apollo's missions to the moons. It would have been round about that time it was released anyway. Here we have Frank Sinatra.

0: You.
1: Another bit of country now from Johnny Cash. This is one of his signature songs, a song that combines elements from two popular folk styles, the train song and prison song, both of which Johnny Cash continued to use throughout his career. A lot of you will have guessed what it is by now. This is, of course, Folsom Prison Blues.

0: You're going to be excited by this one, Breeze. We've got some Beatles now.
1: Oh, fantastic.
0: Yeah, one we can definitely all sing along to. This is Yellow Submarine, a song that was largely written by John Lennon, but of course credited to the Lennon and McCartney team, recorded in spring 1966, and it was the closing track on their Revolver album.
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Sonic, Sonic, Sonic, Sonic, Sonic, Sonic, Sonic, Sonic, Sonic, Sonic, Sonic, Sonic, Sonic, Sonic, Sonic, Sonic, Sonic, Sonic, Sonic, Sonic, Sonic, Sonic, Sonic, Sonic, Sonic, Sonic, Sonic, Sonic, 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

A song now that Neil Diamond co-wrote with his guitarist Richard Bennett, and Bill or Cashbox has described this track as being kind of describing doing okay without all the wealth and fame, and I think that's very apparent if you listen to the lyrics. Released as a single in February 1979 by Columbia, this is Neil Diamond, Forever in Blue Jeans.

0: A song now that was released by Creation Records on October the 13th, 1995. This is Oasis with Wonderwall, a song that Noel Gallagher wrote and co-produced with Owen Morris. And apparently the song was inspired by George Harrison's, or the title was inspired by George Harrison's solo album, Wonderwall. Music, Breeze, I hadn't heard of that album, had you?
1: Yes, I had, yes.
0: Yeah, but I didn't. Did you know it inspired the Oasis song?
1: Oh, no, I didn't know that, no.
0: No, so that is it's quite an interesting piece of information. This is Oasis with the very popular Wonderwall.

Well, now another one for Ashley, and a shout out here as well to all the staff who work at the cafe, Bernadette, Jean, everyone. I hope you're having a nice, relaxing weekend. Here's some Coldplay for you, definitely one of Ashley's favourite groups, and this is A Sky Full of Stars. Sing along to this one. 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

Oh, I do love a good trip back to the 60s, and we've got a couple of those now, starting with Neil Diamond, a song that was recorded in May 1969 at American Sound Studios in Memphis, Tennessee. This is Sweet Caroline.

Well, if you like your golden oldies, don't forget on HBS on Saturdays before this programme, we have Mike Marwick's Rock and Roll Saturday from 6 till 8. Lots of great stuff on there. Now, I don't know if this next one strictly falls under the rock and roll category, but we do have Frank Sinatra again. This is Summer Wind, recorded in 1966 and featured on his landmark album, Strangers in the Night.

0: Well, I've only got about, I'd say, just under 10 minutes left on the programme. I should be able to squeeze a couple more for you in that time, though, starting off with one from Bob Dylan, a track that he recorded as the opening track to his sixth studio album, Highway 61 Revisited. Quite a good story song here, I think. This is Like a Rolling Stone.
1: Once upon a time, you dressed so fine,

0: Unfortunately, we're nearly out of time on the programme, but thank you so much for tuning in. As always, it's been brilliant to have your company, hasn't it, Breeze?
1: Yes, it has.
0: And we really hope to have you back again, same time next week. Make sure you stay tuned into HBS with loads more great music coming up for you. And I'll leave you now with our last bit of Frank Sinatra. This is Come Fly With Me. Take care. See you. Bye.
1: Bye, everyone.

his flute for you. Come on, fly with me, let's take off in a blue. Once I get you up there, where the air is rarefied, we'll just glide, starry-eyed. Once I get you

underway on Focal Point this week with Irish singer Mary Hoey, When Flowers Reach Full Bloom. Thank you for joining me in time to catch this one from Scotland's Jim Bourne. You could be forgiven for thinking it's 1958 all over again. Bring your own doo-wops.

0: but the wind can't blow you home.
1: The season is changing. From Glasgow's Jim Bourne, with some very soothing guitar work there from the Burpit brother, Robert Ruthven, I suspect. Ghosts of Our Former Selves is a London-based outfit, and its third album, Sirens, features Beth Rowley on the title track.

0: ghosts of our former selves, a collaboration with Beth Rowley on the title track Sirens. Now, R.J. Chesney, otherwise Ronnie Joseph, is a Southern man, and just happens to be the title of his latest album, and here's a flavour.
1: My heart.

song Follow Me Here from New South Wales, from the artist Jackie Hunt, and indeed from her album Desiderium. Clay DeVos has some new songs lately, and this is one more of them. New Game Now.

Clay Dubois, New Game Now. For Daria Kulesh, her first visit to the Isle of Skye was as a teenager. It was a working visit, though, and Daria's role was as an interpreter for the Moscow Chamber Orchestra. Now, though, making music her own career, she's due back in Scotland next month for a string of dates, of which I'll tell you more in a moment. But in the meantime, from her album Motherland, this is her own song, Sea to Skye.

Coolish, and as I say, she has dates in Scotland on Wednesday, the 12th of August, the glorious 12th, it's Dunfermline Folk Club. Then she's a guest of Stirling Folk Club, meeting at the Toll Booth, Monday, August the 17th, and then heading south to Glasgow's Glad Cafe in Shawlands, where she's set to share the stage in an evening show, a double bill, with homegrown talent Anne Gair, who is bringing her band as well. One song away from this week's What Have They Done? It's this one from Lance Cowan.

0: Hans Cohen from the just-released The Air That You Breathe album and the one you love. And now, time for this week's What Have They Done?
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A tribute to the boss from Admiral Radio. The collective name of creative partnership, husband and wife, Coty Hoover and Becca Smith from South Carolina. Dancing in the Dark, written by Bruce Springsteen, was the first single from his 1984 album Born in the USA. It became its biggest hit, helping the album become the best-selling of his career. And here in the UK, in January of 1985, it was number 4 in the top 10.

0: English musicians John Kettle of Mary Hill and Phil Odgers of The Men They Couldn't Hang, combining their creative talents to mark the 50th anniversary of the passing of the El Paso-born Phil Oakes. A major singer-songwriter throughout the 1960s and on into the 70s, a contemporary of Bob Dylan, and influenced by the likes of Woody Guthrie and Pete Seeger when he moved to New York, and in Greenwich Village in particular, an influential protest singer, although he preferred the term topical, but beset by artistic frustration and inner demons, including a destructive relationship with alcohol, Phil was just 35 when, tragically, he took his own life in 1976. And on that perhaps downbeat note, you have this week's new shoots.
1: And Old Roots.

Harold Pain, suggesting that even after a certain age, you can affirm that you're old enough to be grateful, young enough to be hopeful, and smart enough to know you still have a lot left to learn.

tattooed with last night's wine, marinated, you might say, with Hispanic passion by Argentinian-born Mimi Pallett. She lives in Spain nowadays. Vulnerability and hope are elements of Kisses in My Pocket, a song about longing, connection, and the courage to reach outward from San Lapidus.

different thread. Come on home, Molly. Thank you for listening. I'll leave you now with the instrumental talents of the Hannah sisters, Mary, Nuala, and Breege. This, I think you'll recognise. Bye for now.

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still, the homelands divide us. Like your blood-red brothers,

English singing guitarist Adrian Nation from the Anarchy and Love album and recalling Run Riggs' Rocket to the Moon, a song that speaks of the migration of pioneering Scots to Canada. Well, Adrian is from a little place near Clacton in Essex on the south coast of England. But we are off to the blues country of the USA. One from the Little Willie John songbook, sung by the sweetheart of the blues, Bonnie Lee.

American blues singer Bonnie Lee. The late Bonnie Lee, sadly, she died in 2006, a child of the 1930s. Another recent passing, that of Jimmy LaFave in 2017. That followed on from the album Depending on the Distance, in which he sang songs by the likes of Bob Dylan and Bruce Springsteen.

Texan singer, the late Jimmy LaFave, a cancer victim at the age of just 61, singing Bruce Springsteen's Land of Hope and Dreams. Well, if you cast your mind back to the year of 1978 and you were around in May and listened to the top 10, you'd have heard Manfred Mann's Us Band with a song titled Davies on the Road Again. It's been reimagined by Meadow Creek, which is actually a Swedish duo. That's Peter and Linda Dahl. This, their version of the song.

happiness, and I used to follow pleasure. 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

There is no song before it. The words and tune are none of my heart, for my joys and sorrows bore it beside the sea. The brambly briars in the still of evening, the birds fly out behind the sun, and with them I'll be leaving. October song from the Cumbrian, Jez Hellard, with the Jukella Orchestra from the latest album, The Fruitful Fells, recording originally made by the incredible string band, and the song written by Edinburgh's Robin Williamson. Well, back in the 60s, it was quite a common practice in the music industry in Britain, Tin Pan Alley, as it used to be known then colloquially, to lend an ear to what was happening in America and then rush out a cover version by a British artist. Hence, this song by the Exciters in 1963 caught the attention of those responsible for a lady called Billie Davis, who recorded the song and took it into the charts in February of that year. Fittingly, perhaps the wheel has now turned full circle, and the song has returned to America, and it's been recorded by Kate Taylor. She, the younger sister, indeed the only sister, of the legendary James.

0: Aventure.
1: From the album Why Wait, Kate Taylor reprising Billy Davis from the top 10 of February 1963. Now, in passing, I have to tell you a little more about Kate. After some 50 years, really, she is back making music. And what's more, she's making music with the producer who handled her debut. That was the Sister Kate album. And he was, and indeed is, Peter Asher of Peter and Gordon fame, paralleling the rise of the Beatles. And indeed, Peter Asher, brother of Jane Asher, one-time girlfriend of Paul McCartney. All of which brings us to this version of Blackbird by the English trio, a

the Charlie Daniels Band from the Off the Grid album. A good moment to remind you that you are listening to What Have They Done. It's Colin McDonald with you, and a look back at some wonderful versions of old songs given a new treatment. That's about to happen now, courtesy of the Honeycutters, a band from Asheville in North Carolina. This probably one of the most recorded and re-recorded songs of all time from the Canadian poet Leonard Cohen. The Honeycutters then, with Hallelujah.

From the album On the Ropes, which was released back in 2016 at the American Quintet, the Honeycutters, featuring the voice of Amanda Ann Platt and the late Leonard Cohen's iconic Hallelujah. Well, a self-confessed 50 years as an unknown folk singer is the way Brian Maguire rather disarmingly introduces himself. He's from the northeast of England, and When the Morning Comes Early features his work, including this interpretation of one of the great songs from the Jimmy Rogers catalogue, Gambling Barroom Blues.

And there's the title, Gambling Barroom Blues. And that's from the When the Morning Comes Early album featuring the English musician Brian Maguire, recalling Jimmy Rogers and the 1930s. Our next contribution dates back to then as well. It was penned in 1936 by a songwriter called Billy Mayhew, and it was first publicised by Fats Waller, had later Slim Whitman picked up the song. Down the line, Billie Holiday had to go, the Ink Spots, and the late John Denver. And much more recently, and a hit reference to 71, a number 13 placing for the English popster Jerry Monroe, like the man we've just been listening to, is from Tyne and Wear. The version I have for you now comes from a duo, Farris and Jason Romero. She's from Horsefly, wonderful name, isn't it? And he is from California. And this is the song, It's a Sin to Tell a Lie.

It's a Sin to Tell a Lie. A song, I believe, was in the film Pennies from Heaven. No doubt you'll let me know one way or the other. I'm Colin McDonald, and this has been What Have They Done? A visit to the wonderful world of cover versions. And I'm about to leave you this week with a tune attributed very much to Benny Edward Martin. Now, Benny, who died in 2001, was an American bluegrass fiddler. And beyond that, he invented the 8-string fiddle, and went on to play with a whole stack of people: Don Reno, the Smoky Mountain Boys, Flats and Scruggs, and also recorded with the Stanley Brothers. He posthumously was inducted into the International Bluegrass Music Hall of Fame in 2006. I tell you all of that ahead of Benny's Waltz to be played for you, and my parting shot this week on the program by Carly Secker and the Nashville Grass. And thanks as always for listening. I'll catch you soon.

Ken Bruce here. There's lots of hard work, you know, going on behind the scenes to keep your local station on air, from collecting requests and making programs to fundraising. Everyone involved is a volunteer, so support your local hospital.

0: we have the best of Broadway. We have the best of the West End. And we have the best of Hollywood. 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
1: For a request or dedication, call us now on 221 4043.

Hi there. Nice to meet you. I'm Lindsay, and yes, I'm an alcoholic, but I'm 3 years sober. I'm sober because I came to Alcoholics Anonymous, a safe space where I found understanding and support from people who know what it's like to have problems with alcohol. They've walked in my shoes and built a community that embraces hope and healing. They've got a solution that works, and I'm an example of that. How? Well, we go to meetings, not like the ones on the telly. It's about connecting, sharing our experiences and learning from one another. We talk about our struggles, our victories, and the tools we use to maintain our sobriety. It's so empowering. We get a sponsor, a person who's just a little further ahead of us in our recovery, and we go through the 12-step program of recovery. That's it. But it's not just about getting sober. It's about staying sober. When I came to Alcoholics Anonymous, I had my doubts, but 3 years on, a day at a time, I'm living proof. With incredible support of the most incredible people, the strength I've found within myself and the tools of recovery, I've built a good life for myself, a life I'm proud of. Sobriety isn't just about quitting alcohol. It's about embracing a whole beautiful new way of living. If you're not sure, come and find out. That's perfectly okay. Alcoholics Anonymous provides a warm welcome whether you think you're an alcoholic or just curious to find out more. But if alcohol is costing you more than just money, then there's a seat for you. If you're scared or unsure, I was too. We all were. You're not alone, and you're never alone once you come and join us. There's no interview, no forms to fill in, no questions asked. You just need to come, listen, and that's all you need to do to make a start. It's easy to find us. Visit the Alcoholics Anonymous website or call our Scottish helpline to find us. 0131 225 2727. There are hundreds of meetings a week in Glasgow, so there's a meeting for you and near you. What have you got to lose? Alcoholics Anonymous didn't just save my life, it gave me a life worth living. Give us a call, 0131 225 2727. That call might just set you free. If you're struggling with alcohol, there's hope and healing waiting for you in Alcoholics Anonymous. You're not alone. Maybe see you at a meeting soon.

0: Right now, Scotland needs O-negative blood donors. 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However, although O-negative blood donors can help 100% of the population, less than 10% of the population have O-negative blood. That's why this blood type is so incredibly valuable for patients. 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
3: From the Sky News Centre at 1, the Football Association's joined European football's governing body in revealing its lost confidence in Gianni Infantino. That's despite the FIFA president's decision to scrap plans to sell off a stake in the World Cup. The Prime Minister reacted to the story earlier.
4: What's your response to the FIFA climb-down, Prime Minister?
5: Well, it's the right decision.
3: UEFA says it was a shabby, backroom, opaque deal that was anything but transparent. It launched a review to find out who came up with it. It's being reported that at least three people have been killed and 15 injured in an explosion at a restaurant in central Moscow. Emergency services and investigators are at the scene. Spanish officials say most of the 60,000 migrants that arrived in the enclave of Ceuta have been returned to Morocco. It's as EU leaders